0: Deputy Ben Carroll for the top job. It comes ahead of a Labor caucus meeting this morning where a leadership challenge was set to take place. Allen says she's confident she would have won that vote, but chose to put the party first.
1: Doing so this close to an election takes up valuable resources. More importantly, it puts the state in a position of uncertainty, and I just won't do that.
0: Nationals leader Matt Canavan isn't backing calls to extend the fuel excise discount, despite the government keeping the door ajar. It ends this weekend amid fears petrol will soar above $2 a litre again by next week. Canavan has told News 24 the government should keep it in its back pocket for now.
2: I don't think we should just do it just yet. We should just wait and see where things are going. As I say, if petrol spikes again, that's something that should be considered.
0: And Hindmarsh Drive, Tuggeranong Parkway and Canberra Avenue are the capital's top three crash hotspots, with the most common crash type being nose to tail. That's according to the latest report from AAMI, which recorded more than 6,400 claims throughout last year. The report also found that male drivers aged 35 to 44 are the most likely drivers to be in a crash.
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0: Checking sport, Australia has moved even further ahead on top of the medal tally at the Commonwealth Games after another dominant night in Glasgow. Our athletes bagging another 9 gold medals, with 7 of those coming straight out of the pool. While gymnast Kate McDonald won the uneven bars, and on the athletics track, Rose Davies took out the 10,000-metre final.
4: I'm so proud, and yeah, I feel like as a little girl I've watched the Commonwealth Games and I always wanted to be me to win, and yeah, I just can't believe that I've done it.
0: That's on 7 there.
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0: Partly cloudy and 13 today, possible shower and 11 tomorrow, then mostly sunny and 12 on Thursday. 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
11: 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But we've got a little extra for you over the next few weeks. 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We'll get creative with it, and hopefully you can identify those songs to claim some of this huge pool of cash we've got to give away. Gave away another $500 this morning when our very first play of the second Strip Back was identified as Nat Imbruglia Torn, that very distinctive guitar strum at the start. So that was an easy one. Will the next one be easy? You'll find out before midday when we play again here at Mix 106.3. Foreigner is coming up for you. Waiting for a Girl Like You. A little bit of Matchbox 20, and as we push on, it's Prince. Raspberry Beret at Mix. One.

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Producer Mutt Lang originally wrote Love Bites as a country song, but it got the big hair band Def Leppard treatment in the end and became Def Leppard's only number one song in the US. This is Love Bites. Here it mix.

0: Post Malone here at Mix 106.3. You've got a little something on your face. Oh, no, my bad. All good. That is Circles here at Mix 106.3. It's Pat here. 13, the expected top today, partly cloudy. What the hell is tomorrow's problem? A top of just 10 degrees, possible shower. Bit of a midweek fit, but after that, resuming normal winter conditions. We will get a couple of ripper frost in the back end of the week with a couple of minus threes on the forecast. Did I say minus threes or minus threes? You decide. Now, this morning, we had another crack at Strip Back, and it went off straight away. The brand new Strip Back was this. We know that. That's Natalie Imbruglia. Torn. We're not even trying to trick you on that one. So well done to Corey from Holt, who picked that up and thus picked up $500. It's that easy. Strip Back. We take a song, we strip it back to just guitars or drums or a bass line or something like that, and then you need to try and guess what the song is as we add the layers back. If you're the first one to guess it, you will win $500 cash, or you could pick up a $600 Domain Computers voucher. We'll go again before midday here at Mix 106.3 with Divinals and Maxi Priest coming up.
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0: Play along with Strip Back here at Mix 106.3. We've given away two already, $500, $500 again, and we want to do another $500 before midday. You just need to tell us what song we've stripped back to, just the drums or guitar or whatever we decide. Might be a triangle. Ting. Could you guess what it is? We'll find out before midday when we play again here at Mix 106.3. Coming up after the news. Stop me now. I'm having such a little Queen on the way. Nice serving of grunge for Nirvana. And a couple of fills as we continue our $1,000 no repeat workday here at Mix.
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17: Yuma and good morning, I'm Hayden Becerra. The ACT Gambling and Racing Commission has revealed reported incidents of gambling harm in the territory rose to over 72,000 last financial year, a more than 50% increase from the previous year. Independent member for Kurrajong, Thomas Emerson, says these statistics highlight a real need for meaningful gambling harm reforms in the ACT.
18: One in every six Canberrans experiences some form of gambling harm, either directly or through someone else in their life who's experiencing gambling harm, and that's having second-order impacts on them. So this is a public health crisis. I think everyone acknowledges that.
17: Meanwhile, Mr. Emerson introduced a bill in June that seeks to ban political donations from the gambling industry. Canberra Liberals leader Mark Parton has labelled the government as corrupt after last week's Integrity Commission report made findings of serious corrupt conduct by two senior public servants in a Vetberry's portfolio.
19: This is a corrupt government. It was very, very clearly articulated in this report, and we see that the smell of that corruption leads you directly to the former Deputy Chief Minister's office.
17: It's after the ACT government's cabinet reshuffle yesterday, which saw Rachel Stephen-Smith as the new Deputy Chief Minister after Yvette Berry's resignation. Australia could get a third oil refinery in WA in a bid to make the country more energy self-reliant. The Prime Minister and the WA Premier are committing $4 million to a pre-feasibility study for a new facility to add to the two existing refineries in Geelong and Brisbane. Resources Minister Madeleine King has told the ABC it's in the nation's interest.
3: This is about fuel security for the whole nation, but of course WA is now left without any fuel refining capacity after the closure of BP and Kwinana. We will look at where this could go. Can it happen? We are able to import crude oil. Crude oil can be stored for longer.
17: Jacinta Allen has defended her record after announcing she is resigning as Victorian Premier. After yesterday digging in a vowing to fight any leadership challenge, Allen has this morning opted to step aside. She insists she has always put Victorians first.
5: I got into politics to fight for them, and whatever I do next, I will still be fighting for them. I leave immensely proud of what we have achieved these past 3 years.
17: And Canberrans are being encouraged to get tested for hepatitis B and C on World Hepatitis Day today. More than 3,000 Canberrans live with hepatitis B and around 1,000 with hepatitis C.
15: No one can feel their liver working, and most people don't feel viral hepatitis working either. There's really no symptoms until real damage is done, and that's why testing is the only way to know. It's one simple test.
17: Hepatitis ACT CEO Sarah Ahmed there.
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17: Raiders second rower Noel Martin will miss the next 4 weeks of the season following a quad injury he sustained at training last week. Meanwhile, a boost for Manly with co-captain Tom Trbojevic recovering well from his latest hamstring injury. He's told Nine he's probably a couple of weeks away from being ready to go, and when he is, he's happy to play wherever the team needs him to.
21: I'm just doing what the team wants me to do. Whatever Foz wants me to do, I'm happy to do. And if he wants me to play fullback, I still feel like I can go out there and influence a game of footy.
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17: Partly cloudy and 13 today. Possible shower and 11 tomorrow. Then mostly sunny and 12 on Thursday. 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

Matt Roos from Fun only jumped in to do the demo of this song with Pink, but Pink liked their voices together so much, she convinced him to stick around and actually record the single. And I believe Pink can be very, very persuasive. So Nate was always going to be on this song, and it turned into a big hit too. It's Just Give Me a Reason. Hear it, Mix. Right from

Hey, let's go. We're about to reveal a brand new strip back song for your chance to win $500. If you want a crack at it, the first crack, give us a bell right now. 62421063. I've got a bit of a baseline to reveal coming up next here at Mix 106.3. Caller number 5 gets a go. Queen on the way. And this is Club Nouveau here at Mix.

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2: Woo!
1: Now, how did you go with the first couple? Did you hear the one this morning?
2: I heard the Natalie and Brulee one.
1: Did you pick up on it straight away?
2: I did.
1: Okay. So the pen is sharp. You're ready to go, right?
2: I hope so.
1: Okay. It's a little bit daunting being the first one to a little bit different, you know, doing it down the phone line, hey. But let's have a good listen to our first reveal for this new Stripped Back song. It's a bass line, so just take it in and see if it reveals the song to you. Here we go.
2: Cool.

0: Pretty groovy there. What are your thoughts?
1: Oh, I wouldn't have a clue on that one.
0: No clue?
1: No.
0: Let's have one more listen, because it is a little tricky down the phone line. So here we go.

0: How good are musicians coming up with all these different elements that they tuck into the song to make one complete piece of work, right? It's, I mean, when you pull it apart, it's go, how do you even think to, you know, go in that direction? Anyway, what do you reckon?
1: I know I'll know it as soon as I hear it, but I've got nothing.
0: Nothing. What's your favourite song?
1: I don't actually really have one. I like all music.
0: Tell me the title and the artist of any song in the world. Can you think of the title?
1: Ed Sheeran, Piece of You.
0: Can we lock that in as your guess?
1: Sure, why not?
0: That's wrong. it's a little harder when you're in the spotlight, isn't it?
1: Oh, it is.
0: All right, that's okay. Look, I wouldn't have guessed it from that. You know, I've got the answer in front of me, but yeah, I wouldn't have guessed it. But I think our next layer is definitely going to resolve it a little bit more. So hang in there, keep going. Hopefully we'll talk to you soon. $500 up for grabs this time, and every time we play, you're a Mix 106.3. Thanks, Bianca.
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0: 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But a Mix Mini Countdown is coming up for you next. We're going to take you back to 1980, when if you wanted to change the channel on your TV, you had to get up, walk across the room and turn that great big clunky knob. Yeah, most of the channels were all fuzzy stuff, and then you'd lock into something good, maybe like...
1: Goodies, goody, goody, yum, yum.
0: How good were the goodies? The Muppet Show, Saturday morning cartoons classic, The Dukes of Hazzard. Man, there's a lot of good TV back in the 80s, and there was a lot of good music too. We'll be checking out some of it next. The B-52's riding high in our countdown. Got the Vapors on the way. Wow, and some Split Ends, the top five songs from March 1980.
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12: Yuma, good afternoon. I'm Tamara Cartwright. The public sector union says their members have voted no against the ACT government's latest pay offer. The government will include one-off cost of living payments to workers if CPI reaches 3.5% and 4% in Canberra. But CPSU Regional Secretary Maddie Northam says the pay offer for right now isn't enough. Northam reminding members this is for those on an administrative enterprise agreement.
13: Workers on other enterprise agreements like the health professionals, corrections, support services, technical and other professionals, they are are still in active negotiations. So yes, the pay offer will be the same, but the conditions in those enterprise agreements are still up for grabs.
12: A 17-year-old has been charged after allegedly assaulting a bottle shop employee during an aggravated robbery in Woden last night. Police allege the teenager struck the employee multiple times with a wooden baseball bat, demanding cash before leaving with a bottle of alcohol. A short time later, police arrested the teenager at the city bus interchange and found a knife during a subsequent search. Paramedics transported the employee to hospital with serious injuries. Schools have been warned about posting photos of students online. The eSafety Commissioner claims that between January and March this year, the regulator received more than 100 reports of fake material that was created by using real photos from school websites and social media. Cyber expert Susan McLean has told Nine that it's not just schools that need to tighten restrictions.
14: What about sport clubs? Because they are another area where many of them take the easy option and basically say, and I had a woman email me yesterday to say that unless she signed for consent for photography for her son, he was prohibited from playing cricket.
12: Origin Energy has confirmed almost a million customers had their details accessed during a recent security incident. The company says it is still working to experts to ensure the incident is contained, but an initial review shows the details of 900,000 customers have been breached. And former Raiders star Luke Bateman has opened up on his gambling addiction in the height of his NRL career. The former Raider lock shared his story on ABC's Australian Story overnight, revealing whilst getting paid $400,000 a year, Bateman retired in 2019 in $250,000 in debt. He says sharing his story hopes it helps others.
15: I just hope that it gives people the courage and the bravery to be able to do that for themselves. You know, when you ask whether it's a privilege for me, it's, you know, the privilege that it is for me is to be able to help other people.
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12: Raiders second rower Noah Martin will miss the next 4 weeks of the season following a quad injury he sustained at training last week. And Australia is miles ahead on the Comm Games medal tally after adding another 9 gold on day 4. 7 of those came in the pool. The Aussies now with 26 gold, with England second on 8, while New Zealand finally claimed its first gold this morning.
16: 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The energy for around here.
12: Mostly sunny and a top of 13 today. Tomorrow sunny and a top of 10. Thursday fog then sunny and 12 degrees. 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
10: Yuma, good afternoon. I'm Tamara Cartwright. There's calls for transparency after ActuAGL admitted the best offers included on their customer energy bills are not accurate during budget estimates yesterday. Independent MLA Thomas Emerson says it goes against the Australian Energy Regulator's guidelines requiring retailers to inform customers if they're on the best plan available. He's calling for the ACT regulator to investigate the matter.
11: Let's see an appropriate response from ActuAGL. It's 50% owned by the ACT government. And there's probably a broader question as to whether the Australia wide regulations need to be revisited to ensure that they're not allowing this sort of misleading practice.
10: Calls for the federal government to allow doctors to discuss voluntary assisted dying with patients via telehealth are being supported by the AMA-ACT. President Dr. Betty G says it'll allow those who are too unwell or too remote to travel to have access to these services.
12: This essentially denies equity access to legal care for those cohorts of patients. And this needs to be urgently changed to allow compassionate access for high quality of VAD care.
10: Overseas now, and US TV host Savannah Guthrie has pleaded with her mother's kidnappers, asking them to tell us where to look for her. The Aussie-born host making the plea nearly 6 months after Nancy's disappearance in February. Canberrans are being encouraged to get tested for hepatitis B and C on World Hepatitis Day today. More than 3,000 Canberrans live with hepatitis B and around 1,000 with hepatitis C.
13: No one can feel their liver working, and most people don't feel viral hepatitis working either. There's really no symptoms until real damage is done, and that's why testing is the only way to know. It's one simple test.
10: Hepatitis ACT CEO Sarah Ahmed there. And nearly 30 years after it hit our screens, Aussie movie The Castle is heading to the stage. Its creators say they've rewritten it but are keeping the characters and essential storyline.
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10: Australia has moved even further ahead on top of the medal tally at the Comm Games after another dominant night in Glasgow. Our athletes bagging another 9 gold medals, with 7 of those coming in the pool, while gymnast Kate McDonald won the uneven bars, and on the athletics track, Rose Davis took out the 10,000 metre final.
15: I'm so proud, and yeah, I feel like as a little girl I've watched the Commonwealth Games and I always wanted to be me to win, and yeah, I just can't believe that I've done it.
10: They're on 7.
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10: Mostly sunny and a top of 13 today. Tomorrow sunny and a top of 10. Thursday fog then sunny and 12 degrees. 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
26: Hello, lovelies. Tuesday afternoon, and we're hoping for a repeated... Well, you're hoping for a repeated song. I've seen the stilettos Emily's wearing today, so I'm hoping not. Just not. Anyway, if you do hear one, 62421063 is the number to call. Of course, stripped back may be cool, but we are stripping back again a little later on with an opportunity to score $500 cash or a $600 voucher to go and spend at Domain Computers. Okay, let's get into the tunes. Elton John and Semi Sonic to come. The Models right now. Out of mind, out of sight. At mix.

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Listen out for any repeats, could be worth $1,000 to you. Currently sitting on about 12 and a half degrees, but if you are heading outdoors, rug up. Feels like six. 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

0: Just great music for the workday, Mix 106.3. Thank you, Roxette. Getting a little dangerous. Well, there was a social media post from the breakfast team, the Kristen and Ige breakfast show, that could have been deemed a little bit dangerous. They were asking for the sexiest, sauciest texts between you and your partner. And it was all a bit of a... They weren't sexy at all. But anyway, they were talking about this and it just sort of highlighted the amount of love that our breakfast show members have for each other.
1: We've been asking you on our socials this morning to share your sexiest texts with your other half.
2: Risky post to put up.
1: Mm-hmm. Mm-hmm. And wow, what a response as well. Mm-hmm. I need to thank Brad because Brad actually inspired this segment.
2: What have you sent her?
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2: It's actually the reason Nigel's on leave because he hates it so much.
0: It's not the reason Nigel's on leave. You know that. You can catch more of what you might have missed from this morning show with Kristen and Nigel at night from 6 o'clock this evening. And, of course, they are back again tomorrow morning from 6. We're going to kick on with our $1,000 no-repeat workday, Mumford & Sons to come. But the quintessential, I would say, the quintessential rock chick from the 80s coming up next at Mix 106.3.
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0: 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Mix 106.3. All right, we've got to head to the newsroom and then we're back into our $1,000 no repeat workday. And I'm going to give you a heads up. Before 3 o'clock, we will be stripping back. Not clothes, a song. So Pat did the first play of the first layer of the song in his shift. And incorrectly guessed. So we will add a layer and I'll let you know when you can call Other Side of the News at Mix 106.3.
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9: Yuma, good afternoon. I'm Tamara Cartwright. 66% of ACT government public servants have voted no against the latest pay deal, which sets out inflation-linked cost-of-living payments for those on an administrative enterprise agreement. Maddie Northam from CPSU says union members are looking for an increase in pay now, not a conditional one in years 2 and 3 of the agreement.
10: CPSU members claimed for 5% in the first year, 4% in the second year, and 3% in the third year. So at the moment, this offer only meets members' claims in the third year. Members are calling on the government to increase their offer.
9: The union says industrial action is expected. A 17-year-old has been charged after allegedly assaulting a bottle shop employee during an aggravated robbery in Woden last night. Police allege the teenager struck the employee multiple times with a wooden baseball bat, demanding cash before leaving with a bottle of alcohol. A short time later, police arrested the teenager at the city bus interchange and found a knife during a search. Paramedics transported the employee to hospital with serious injuries. Schools are being warned not to put photos of children up up on social media. It follows advice from the eSafety Commissioner that claims a growing number of sexually explicit deepfakes are being generated from images stolen from schools' social media feeds. Anthony Albanese is set to face a challenge in his own seat the next federal election. Media influencer Hannah Ferguson announcing she will run as an independent in Albanese's Sydney electorate. And former Raiders star Luke Bateman has opened up on his gambling addiction in the height of his NRL career. The former Raider lock shared his story on ABC's Australian Story overnight, revealing whilst getting paid $400,000 a year, Bateman retired in 2019 in $250,000 in debt. He says sharing his story hopes it helps others.
11: I just hope that it gives people the courage and the bravery to be able to do that for themselves. You know, when you ask whether it's a privilege for me, it's, you know, the privilege that it is for me is to be able to help other people.
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9: The Tigers' Adam Dewey has returned to training today following peace talks with coach Benji Marshall. And a disappointing blow for the Raiders with Noah Martin out of action for the next 4 weeks due to a quad injury he sustained at training.
3: 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AQAGL, the energy for around here.
9: Mostly sunny and a top of 13 today. Tomorrow sunny and a top of 10. Thursday fog, then sunny and 12 degrees. 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
0: Hello there. Into another hour of not repeated songs we go, or do we? Wow. You just have to stick around and find out. And if one does get repeated, 6242 1063 is the number to call and claim your $1,000. Now, also soon, I'll play you the next layer of our current stripped back song and give you an opportunity to maybe win yourself $500 cash or a $600 voucher to go and spend at Domain Computers. Go and check out their time machine sales for the prices of yesteryear. Meantime, let's head back to the debut album for Whitney Houston. This was just one of the many hits at Mix.

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Mix 106.3. It's Larry with you. Alrighty. Now, a little while ago, Pat rolled out the first layer of our current strip back song, which was this. It wasn't guessed correctly. So it's time to add a layer. This is it. If you would like to have a crack at solving that and scoring yourself $500 cash or a $600 voucher to Domain Computers, call me now, 6242 1063. I'll take caller 9.

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2: Oh, hi, it's Kim.
1: Hello, Kim. Are you calling from work?
2: I am.
1: Shouldn't you be working, Kim?
2: Yeah, I am. I'm doing both. I'm trying to.
1: Keep your voice down. The boss might hear.
2: I know.
1: All right, so we had the first layer of the song and that wasn't guessed, so we've added a layer. Did you have a solid idea of what you thought it was? Don't tell me, but did you have an idea?
2: I did at first.
1: Yeah. All right. Well, this is either going to confirm your suspicions or maybe just send your head spinning. I don't know. But this is it with the next.

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1: I'd go the $500.
0: $500.
1: Please, yes.
0: Is coming your way, Kim.
1: Yay, thank you.
0: Absolutely brilliant work. Well done. All righty, just hang on there for me and we will roll out that winning song for Kim right now and we will have a brand new song in The Breakfast Show tomorrow morning for Strip Back, thanks to Domain Computers' Time Machine sale at Mix 106.3.

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Robert Palmer, Addicted to Love, today's stripped back song. All thanks to Domain Computers Time Machine Sale. 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We'll get to work stripping back another one of our hits that we play here at Mix 106. And Kristen and Nige Breakfast Show will roll that out again tomorrow morning. Other side of the break, let's kick on with our $1,000 no-repeat workday with Mr. Hindsight.

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5: Yuma, good afternoon. I'm Tamara Cartwright. Independent MLA Thomas Emerson is calling for honesty and transparency after ActuAGL admitted to misleading customers in budget estimates yesterday. During questioning, ActuAGL admitted the best offers included on customer energy bills are not accurate and locals can seek better deals by threatening to leave. Thomas Emerson says it's unacceptable.
6: Energy providers should be upfront with their existing customers about what is actually the best offer available to them, and it's completely misleading to have a notice on your bill saying you're on the best deal if there's a better deal available just by threatening to switch to another provider.
5: The AMA ACT is supporting calls for the federal government to remove the legal barriers preventing doctors from discussing voluntary assisted dying via telehealth. The move would allow patients and families who are too unwell or remote to travel to have access to the services through phones, emails and video calls.
7: Telehealth won't replace the in-person care, but it is a vital complement when the face-to-face visit isn't feasible for our patients, particularly for the remote area patients.
5: President Dr. Betty G there. We're being warned of more interest rate rises, according to the Reserve Bank boss. Michelle Bullock says uncertainty around the war in the Middle East and existing inflationary pressures are contributing to a potential rate hike.
8: Domestic demand has eased broadly as expected and labour market conditions have softened somewhat. But with continued weak productivity growth, the economy simply can't grow strongly without putting pressure on inflation.
5: And Ben Carroll will become the new Premier of Victoria after a messy party room meeting this morning. Jacinta Allen resigned this morning after opting not to contest a leadership ballot. Now Canberra's Fuel Watch make fuel prices yesterday's problem. Switch to an EV at allianceleasing.com.au. A litre of unleaded will set you back about $2.03 a litre, while diesel is sitting at $2.37.
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5: Australia has moved even further ahead on top of the medal tally at the Comm Games after another dominant night in Glasgow. Our athletes bagging another 9 gold medals, with 7 of those coming in the pool. Meanwhile, Canberra sprinter Eddie Nketiah ran 10.07 to advance to the next stage of the 100 metres after making his debut for Australia.
3: Climbing cash. Climbing $1,000 every week at your Canberra Labour Club.
5: Mostly sunny and a top of 13 today. Tomorrow sunny and a top of 10 Thursday. Fog then sunny and 12 degrees. 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
10: Before the news, I played a little snippet of that song, One, from a chorus line, One Singular Sensation. And that relates to today's 3 at 3 because I've got 3 one-hit wonders for you. But there is a twist. They did have more than one hit. They only had one in the iteration of how you're about to hear them. So the third song, I will say, Sometimes Love Just Ain't Enough, was another one for one of the singers in the song. The second song, I will say, oh my God, Love is a Stranger, Sweet Dreams, There Must Be an Angel, When Tomorrow Comes, and the list goes on. But they had one hit as the outfit that you're going to hear them. I will kick it off with a one-hit wonder from Steve Perry. But of course, he had pretty much a lot of other success with Journey. Here's his one and only chart hit solo, though, Oh Sherry, to kick off today's 3 at 3 at Mix 106.3.

0: Just great music for the workday, Mix 106.3. Today's 3 at 3 has been one-hit wonders with a little bit of a twist. So what you've heard was, first up, Steve Perry, Oh Sherry. That was his one and only solo chart hit. But, of course, he had success with the band Journey. I Only Want to Be With You by The Tourists was the second song. Of course, they would go on to become a band that had a number of hits, shall we say. They were the Eurythmics. And we wrapped it up with The Warrior from Scandal featuring Patti Smith. Well, Scandal may not have had any more, but Patti Smith certainly did. And one of note was a duet with Don Henley. Sometimes love just ain't enough. All right, there will be another 3 at 3 tomorrow. If you like pina coladas. And that is your clue. We'll find out what it's all about tomorrow at 3 at Mix 106.3.
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0: 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Well, it does seem to be that we're doing more than our fair share of these at the moment and saying farewell to those who have made up maybe formative parts of our growing up.
1: Goodies, goody, goody, yum, yum. Here we come into town, getting up from town.
0: So the goodies, I know it wouldn't have been an integral part of everyone listening's childhood, but for us older Gen Xers, definitely so. The show itself ran from about 1970 to 1982, which for a comedy show is an extraordinarily long period of time. And the goodies were Tim Brooke Taylor, Graham Garden and Bill Oddie. And sadly, we've had the news that Bill Oddie has passed away at the age of 85. Post the Goodies era, he did dip his toe into a couple of other comedy things as a guest here and there, but mainly devoted himself to bird watching and presenting nature documentaries. I mean, he was no David Attenborough, but he did it in his own inimitable Bill Oddie style. And sadly, he has passed away at the age of 85. So I myself, I was a mad watcher of the Goodies growing up. We watched a lot of UK TV in my household because my parents were from the UK. So I just want to say, Bill Oddie, thank you for the laughs and may you rest in peace.
1: Goodies, goody, goody, yum.
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0: Just great music for the drive home at Mix 106.3. Got to head to the newsroom next. I'm sorry. I know I keep apologising for that because the newsroom does a fantastic job, but, you know, it's news and it's the world. And that involves people. So we'll do our best to cheer you up after that with another hour of one and only plays of the songs. Otherwise, if we repeat a song, $1,000 is all yours. That's our $1,000 no repeat guarantee. 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
13: Ongoing roadworks over the Commonwealth Avenue Bridge, delaying your trip both ways. A heavier run for northbounders. A steady run in Acton for Parksway westbound along the waterfront, approaching the Glenlock Interchange. Heavy in Hawker, William Hovell Drive out, approaching Drake Rockman Drive. Busy in Phillip Vieber Drive both ways at the Canberra Hospital. And slowing in Jerobombra for the Monero Highway, travelling east towards Lanyon Drive. The census is coming this August. 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With Kristen and Nudge in the morning and just great music all day. 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
15: Good afternoon. I'm Tamara Cartwright. ACT Police is seeking witnesses after a metal sculpture at Lake Tuggeranong was deliberately damaged. The sculpture sat on the top of a tall pole on a timber jetty on the shore of the lake in front of the Tuggeranong Community Centre. The pole has been deliberately cut using an angle grinder or similar tool. The sculpture was commissioned in 2024 and placed on the lakeside as part of the government's foreshore upgrades. If you have any info, call police. The public sector union says their members have voted no against the ACT government's latest pay offer. The government will include one-off cost of living payments to workers if CPI reaches 3.5% and 4% in Canberra. But CPSU Regional Secretary Maddie Northam says the pay offer for right now isn't enough. Northam reminding members this is for those on an administrative enterprise agreement.
16: Workers on other enterprise agreements, like the health professionals, corrections, support services, technical and other professionals, they are still in active negotiations. So yes, the pay offer will be the same, but the conditions in those enterprise agreements are still up for grabs.
15: Australia could get a third oil refinery in WA in a bid to make the country more energy self-sufficient. The Prime Minister and WA Premier have committed $4 million to a pre-feasibility study. It adds to the existing refineries in Geelong and Brisbane. Meta has admitted it has no First Nations content moderators on its platforms, Facebook or Instagram. A Senate inquiry is being held this week to look at racism against Aboriginal and Torres Strait Islanders. The inquiry told Today there's been an increase in racism since the failed Voice to Parliament referendum 3 years ago. And schools are being warned not to put photos of children on social media. It follows advice from the eSafety Commissioner that claims a growing number of sexually explicit deep fakes are being generated from images stolen from school social media feeds.
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15: The Tigers' Adam Dewey has returned to training today following peace talks with coach Benji Marshall. The 27-year-old received a warm welcome from teammates as he hit the training paddock. All eyes are now on this afternoon's team list to see where or if Dewey will line up against Parramatta on Sunday. And Raiders second rower Noah Martin will miss the next 4 weeks of the season following a quad injury he sustained at training.
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15: 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Tomorrow sunny and a top of 10 Thursday. Fog then sunny and 12 degrees. 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
17: Well, hello, Larry. 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
0: Hello to you too. Alrighty, no repeats, I've got to remember that. Once and once only. If we break that rule, 6242-1063 is the number to call. And also before 5 o'clock, I've got another double pass, an in-season pass, to a new movie that's coming out on August 6th called Holy Days. 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

0: 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It's Larry here. Well, I came across a new trailer. Well, it's new to me. I'm not sure. It might have been out there for a little while. But it's for a sequel movie, which is to be released next year. It is quite the thing to behold. There's not a lot of... In fact, there is nothing of the upcoming movie that you see in it. It is Spaceballs 2. So what you do see is, like at the start of the Star Wars movies, with that writing that runs up the screen and out into space, I'll read you some of what we've got, but I do need some rousing music. The rousing music behind that writing is this. And it reads, 38 years ago, there was only one Star Wars trilogy. But since then, there have been a prequel trilogy, a sequel trilogy, a sequel to the prequel, a prequel to the sequel, countless TV spin-offs, a movie spin-off of the TV spin-off, which is both a prequel and a sequel. Not to mention, and it does go on and on and on, and ends with, but there has only ever been one Spaceballs. And that is true until next year. Spaceballs 2 is coming out at the cinema. And Mel Brooks is still heavily involved in it, like it's his project. And the remarkable thing about that is that Mel Brooks, at the end of last month, turned 100 years old. And he's still very much with it by the sounds of things.
1: After 40 years, we asked, what do the fans want? But instead, we're making this movie. May the Schwartz be with you.
0: May the Schwartz be with you too, Mel, and may you live to see that movie up on the big screen. We have to wait until next year, 2027. Let's hope it goes by at ludicrous speed. All right, let's continue our next little bit of the $1,000 No Repeat Workday with Ace of Base at Mix 106.3.
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4: A crawl and cook for Coulter Drive northbound from William Hovell Drive through to Springdale Drive. Heavy at the roadworks zones over the Commonwealth Avenue Bridge for northbounders. That is traffic back to Coronation Drive. In Majura, just south of the Canberra Airport, congestion for Pialago Avenue due to an incident eastbound. Slowing in Jerobombra for the Monero Highway both ways between Tralee Street and Lanyon Drive. 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
5: 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Kelly is having a yarn with her bestie, Sarah, as the kettle lets out a burst of steam. 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

0: Just great music for the drive home at Mix 106.3. Thank you, police. Look out for them on the roads. They shouldn't bother you if you're not doing anything wrong. That's the theory anyway. It's Larry here at Mix 106.3. Speaking of on the road, there is a road movie on the way into cinemas on August 6th. It's called Holy Days. And yes, as the name might imply, there are religious figures in it. Namely, three nuns on a road trip. Those nuns are played by Miriam Margolyes, Judy Davis and Jackie Weaver. They are accompanied by a young boy, a young Kiwi actor, and it is set in New Zealand and primarily, I think, around the South Island of New Zealand. I've seen the trailer a couple of times. It looks like one of those really cute and funny, heartwarming movies that I think the world could use a whole lot more of right about now. Anyway, I've got a double in-season pass to Holy Days. If you would like to call and win it, be the third caller right now on 6242 1063.
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0: 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Train bringing us to the end of a no-repeat workday with a bigger variety and no payouts. And no Larry being chased by a stiletto. It'll be back again tomorrow. Congratulations to Kerry, who won my double pass to Holy Days. New film coming to cinemas on August 6th, starring Miriam Margolyes, Judy Davis and Jackie Weaver. I'll have another double pass tomorrow. But other side of the news, I've got some questions for you. And I've got a prize of a delicious 18-inch Bronx New York pizza where New York meets Canberra. Order online at bronxpizza.com.au. It's last one standing. So, question one, Ryan Reynolds question. I've got a music-based... I'm looking for a Welsh word for question two. Something that you might have actually been involved in. Don't know. I've got a movie of 1994. Champagne is question number four. And a Canberra question to wrap things up for question five. Okay, get set to call other side of the news for last one standing, a Mix 106.3.
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16: Tradie clearance on Caddy, Crafter and Amarok. Now on at Gerald Slaven Volkswagen.
13: slow at the roadwork signs in Jerrabombra for the Monaro Highway, both ways between Trolley Street and Lanyon Drive. A bit of congestion in Simonston on the Monaro Highway south, just along the West Jerrabombra Nature Reserve. Usual congestion if you're travelling over the Commonwealth Avenue Bridge northbound at the roadwork signs. That's pushing extra pressure through Barton over the Kings Avenue Bridge for eastbound is as a result, and slow in Russell for Parksway westbound approaching Anzac Parade. KFC have just wrapped up a new Christmas in July daily deal. 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
18: Yuma, good afternoon. I'm Tamara Cartwright. A 17-year-old has been charged after allegedly assaulting a bottle shop employee during an aggravated robbery in Woden last night. Police alleged the teenager struck the employee multiple times with a wooden baseball bat, demanding cash before leaving with a bottle of alcohol. A short time later, police arrested the teenager at the city bus interchange and found a knife during a search. Paramedics transported the employee to hospital with serious injuries. Meanwhile, police are seeking witnesses after a metal sculpture on the shore of Lake Tuggeranong was deliberately damaged. The pole has been deliberately cut using an angle grinder or similar tool. If you have any info, call police. We're being warned of more interest rate rises, according to the Reserve Bank boss. Michelle Bullock says uncertainty around the war in the Middle East and existing inflationary pressures are contributing to a potential rate hike.
19: Domestic demand has eased broadly as expected and labour market conditions have softened somewhat. But with continued weak productivity growth, the economy simply can't grow strongly without putting pressure on inflation.
18: Canberrans are being encouraged to get tested for hepatitis B and C on World Hepatitis Day. More than 3,000 Canberrans live with hepatitis B and around 1,000 with hep C.
20: No one can feel their liver working and most people don't feel viral hepatitis working either. There's really no symptoms until real damage is done, and that's why testing is the only way to know. It's one simple test.
18: Hepatitis ACT CEO Sarah Ahmed there. And nearly 30 years after it hit our screens, Aussie movie The Castle is heading to the stage. Its creators say they've rewritten it but are keeping the characters an essential storyline. 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A litre of unleaded will set you back about $2.03, while diesel is sitting at $2.37 a litre.
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18: To sport now, and Australia has moved even further ahead on top of the medal tally at the Com Games after another dominant night in Glasgow. Meanwhile, Canberra sprinter Eddie Nketiah ran 10.07 to advance to the next stage of the 100 metres after making his debut for Australia. And a blow for the Raiders with Noah Martin out of action for the next 4 weeks due to injury.
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18: Getting down to 2 degrees overnight. Tomorrow, mostly sunny and a top of 10. Thursday, fog then sunny and 12 degrees. 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
1: You ready?
2: I got some hungry contestants all vying for the pizza. And the first of those is Glenn. G'day, Glenn.
3: Hey, buddy. How are you?
2: I'm doing all right. How was the day at work?
3: Yeah, it was pretty laid back.
2: Oh, that's nice. Lovely. All right. Well, hopefully the brain hasn't gone into, sort of passive mode. Let's switch it on and get you some pizza. Question number one. Which two superheroes have been played on the big screen by Ryan Reynolds?
3: Gee, I'm scratching my head on this one.
2: Oh, dear. One is far more popular than the other.
3: I'd have a guess and say Green Lantern was one.
2: The far more popular one that had a sequel? I need an answer in three, two... Which one?
3: I don't know. Did he play Hannibal King?
2: He didn't. Oh, you got us halfway there, Glenn. So thanks for that. Have a great evening. All righty. Next up is Luke. G'day, Luke.
4: Hello.
2: All righty. We've got half of question one. Which two superheroes have been played on the big screen by Ryan Reynolds? Green Lantern was one. The other?
4: Deadpool.
2: Absolutely correct. Question number two. Which Welsh word is used for an assembly of musicians or entertainers competing against each other to win best performance? They're quite big at schools.
3: An orchestra?
2: Not orchestra. Hey, thanks for playing, Luke. And that brings us to Louis. G'day, Louis.
5: Hey, buddy, how you doing?
2: I'm doing all right. I know it's been a little while since you've been at school, but...
5: Why not? It's been more than ages.
2: You and me both.
5: Almost as long as you, maybe a bit longer.
2: Yeah, possibly. Which Welsh word is used for an assembly of musicians or entertainers competing against each other to win best performance?
5: Not sure if I've got pronunciation correct, I'd Stanford or something like that.
2: Sorry, say that again?
5: I'd Stanford...
2: It is a Stedford. All righty, question number three. It's our audio question. I'm going to play you a little excerpt out of a movie from 1994. Have a listen to what's going on in it. That's a clue. Name the movie, please.
6: But I, Bernard Delaney, do take thee, Lydia Jane Hibbert.
7: To take thee, Lydia Jane Hibbert.
6: To be my awful wedded wife.
7: To be my lawful wedded wife.
6: That's right. That's right. May Almighty God bless you all, the Father, the Son, and the Holy Spirit.
2: Amen. Bravo! What movie was that, Louis?
5: I'm going to take a guess. It says Dirty Rotten Scoundrels.
2: It was not Dirty Rotten Scoundrels. Hey, thanks, Louis. Have a great evening. That brings us to Toby. G'day, Toby.
8: Hey, mate. How you going?
2: I'm doing all right. Now, would you like to hear the clip again?
8: No, four weddings and a funeral.
2: Four weddings and a funeral, and we are back on our way. Question number four. Which legendary 15th century monk is credited with inventing champagne? There's a posh one named after him.
8: You know this one.
2: You bob up?
8: I think it's right on the tip of my tongue. Perignon.
2: I'll take that. Dom Perignon. There it is.
8: Yeah, that's the one.
2: All righty. It comes easier after a couple of glasses of champagne, apparently. All righty. Yeah. Question number five. What is the name of the food-related event happening at Emu Bank this coming Saturday, August 1st? Emu Bank being in Belconnen.
8: I have no idea. I'm going to have to take a guess.
2: Yeah?
8: No, not the Bob Chalker.
2: Sorry, what? You're breaking up. Are you there?
8: No idea.
2: No idea.
8: The multi-culture.
2: No, but it does have that sort of element to it. All right. Thanks, Toby. And that means Luke is swooping in at question number 5. Luke, what is the name of the food-related event happening at Emu Bank in Belconnen this coming Saturday, August 1st?
1: I'm pretty confident. A friend of mine invited me to go to it. I think it's called Forage.
9: Winner!
2: It is indeed. I'm hoping to catch up with one of the organisers tomorrow to find out exactly what's going on, but that's irrelevant to you because you've got pizza. Well done!
1: Yeehaw!
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0: Oh, summer, come back. I miss you. Mix 106.3. Thank you, Kid Rock. It was a pretty typical July day in Canberra today. Interestingly enough, our lowest point was at 9:20 last night. We got down to 1.2 degrees. We were aiming at 13 today. We got to 14.2 at about 10 past 3. Then that cloud came over and it all turned to custard. Well, expect it to turn to custard tomorrow too, by the way. Down to 2 degrees tonight. Tomorrow, showers, a little bit breezy as well, and a top of just 10 degrees. Then we're back to frosty starts and fine days. Thursday, minus 3 to 12 is the temperature range. Minus 3 to 14 with sunny conditions on Friday. And across the weekend, very similar frosty starts and temperatures around the mid-teens. Okay, we're going to kick on with our journey homeward bound and say a prayer with Madonna next at Mix 106.3.
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1: 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Canberra Traffic.
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3: In Hawker, heavy for William Hovell Drive out approaching Drake Brockman Drive. Traffic back into Whitlam. A crawl in Black Mountain for the Glenlock to change northbound. That is traffic back to the Tuggeranong Parkway near the Arboretum. That's also putting extra pressure in Aranda for William Hovell Drive westbound approaching Bidubi Street. Traffic back to Parksway in Acton and slowing through Duntroon, Morsehead Drive west approaching Russell Drive. KFC are dropping 31 deals over 31 days this Christmas in July for you to unwrap in-app. Let the festivities begin. 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

0: Ray Stevens with a novelty song out of 1974. And for some reason in 1974, streaking became a thing. And it's never really gone away. And it certainly raised its ugly phrasing. It certainly made itself... it happened again on Friday night up on the Gold Coast. So the article does include video evidence, and the person taking the video was in an apartment building, obviously, maybe around about 3 or 4 floors, and behind the group. So there was no need for any blurring of anything. But there were 11 men in a ute. They got out and they ran down a popular dining strip on the Gold Coast, and they were all stark naked. Goodness knows why. There's conjecture, it might have been a Bucks party, that kind of thing. Anyway, one of the things that made me laugh was that Queensland police were approached for comment, and they said that they are aware of the incident, but they had yet to receive a criminal complaint. Which can only lead me to believe that those who saw what they saw quite enjoyed what they saw. And maybe it was a dining strip, so maybe the guys even helped with the ordering process of people in restaurants. You know, maybe there was a run on bangers and mash. Or, which would be sad, maybe there was a run on button mushrooms. I don't know. All right, let's kick on with our journey home. We're going to count some stars next with One Republic at Mix 106.3.
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3: In Hawker, heavy for William Hovell Drive out approaching Drake Brockman Drive. Traffic back into Whitlam. A crawl in Black Mountain for the Glenlock to change northbound. That is traffic back to the Tuggeranong Parkway near the Arboretum. That's also putting extra pressure in Aranda for William Hovell Drive westbound approaching the Dubie Street. Traffic back to Parksway in Acton and slowing through Duntroon, Morsehead Drive west approaching Russell Drive. KFC are dropping 31 deals over 31 days this Christmas in July for you to unwrap in app. Let the festivities begin. Only available till 10 p.m. Pick up only. 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
4: Yuma, good evening. I'm Tamara Cartwright. 66% of ACT government public servants have voted no against the latest pay deal, which sets out inflation-linked cost-of-living payments for those on an administrative enterprise agreement. Maddie Northam from CPSU says union members are looking for an increase in pay now, not a conditional one in years 2 and 3 of the agreement.
5: CPSU members claimed for 5% in the first year, 4% in the second year, and 3% in the third year. So at the moment, this offer only meets members' claims in the third year. Members are calling on the government to increase their offer.
4: The union says industrial action is expected. Calls for the federal government to allow doctors to discuss voluntary assisted dying with patients via telehealth are being supported by the AMA ACT. President Dr. Betty G says it'll allow those who are too unwell or too remote to travel to have access to these services.
6: This essentially denies equity access to legal care for those cohort of patients. And this need to be urgently changed to allow compassionate access for high quality of VAD care.
4: The Greens claim further reliance on fossil fuels will see WA stay in the dark ages. The PM and the Premier announcing a new study into setting up a large-scale oil refinery. Analysts say it could cost taxpayers as much as $15 billion to build. Origin Energy has admitted it received an email from hackers 3 weeks before it told customers their data had been stolen. The company's CEO saying they didn't believe the cyber criminals when they got the alert because there wasn't any evidence of a breach. And former Raiders star Luke Bateman has opened up on his gambling addiction in the height of his NRL career. The former Raider lock shared his story on ABC's Australian Story overnight, revealing whilst getting paid $400,000 a year, Bateman retired in 2019 in $250,000 in debt. He says sharing his story hopes it helps others.
7: I just hope that it gives people the courage and the bravery to be able to do that for themselves. You know, when
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4: West Tigers' Adam Dewey has been named at halfback for the side's clash against Parramatta. Dewey returned to training for the Tigers today after dropping himself for the loss to the Raiders following a spat with coach Benji Marshall. And to the Comm Games, Canberra sprinter Eddie Nketiah ran 10.07 to advance to the next stage of the 100 metres.
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4: Getting down to 2 degrees overnight, tomorrow mostly sunny and a top of 10. Thursday, fog then sunny and 12 degrees. 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
2: Kristen and Nige's Entertainment Report. 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
0: Pete, my algorithm on Instagram is just full of Meghan Markle in the MasterChef kitchen, looking gorgeous and not yelling.
3: Not yelling and going around to everybody and telling them there's 30 minutes left. And look, she was a very charming guest. There's no doubt about it. And any TV producer would have jumped at the chance to have her on and have her involved.
0: Absolutely.
3: Particularly when she's not getting paid for it, so we're told.
0: And just how convenient that Prince Harry called through just as she was, like, judging all of the meals, too.
3: Seriously, what are the odds? I mean, he had the floor manager for MasterChef. Prince Harry just happened to have his phone number and just happened to ring while they were filming. Oh, it's unbelievable.
0: It's unbelievable.
3: Luck can be on your side sometimes. And you've got somebody who's doing it all for free. They would not take any money for doing it. I mean, give me a break.
0: Did you see the faces of the contestants too? The contestants were like, what is going on here?
3: Oh, there was one woman and her face was like Luna Park. She just was like, she couldn't believe it. I thought, I hope they got this and John Ambulance there, you know. She's going to be carted out of the way.
0: What were the ratings like? Did people love it?
3: Yes and no. I mean, because the Commonwealth Games were on, it was sort of not a normal night.
0: Yeah.
3: So the Commonwealth Games, far and away, was the winner, far and away. But then Lego Masters and MasterChef kind of battled it out for second and third place. And I think there was a slight edge to MasterChef, but it was still quite close.
0: Yep.
3: But I do think if you look at the figures, the important one from her point of view is that it actually 100,000 people more watched it on Sunday night than they did the Sunday night before.
0: Okay.
3: So there's no doubt it did create a bit of buzz and a bit of excitement as to what it was going to be like.
0: Yes. Let's talk of Kyle Sanderlands. Now, whether you love or hate Kyle Sanderlands, the new version of him, this app that he has developed, this live show that he's going to do that you can buy a subscription to, that you can FaceTime in, that, you know, is taking real-time callers. It's got a documentary on this app. Like, it's pretty smart.
3: It's very well executed, and it's going to be $99 a year. He says already many thousands of people have already signed up.
0: Mm-hmm.
3: And this docker, I've seen part one of it.
0: Oh,
3: it's really clever.
0: Is it good?
3: And very, very smart of somebody.
0: Mm.
3: I guess it's his manager, Bruno, who decided, like, on the day Kyle was getting fired, decided, you know what, let's start filming stuff. So they've got it all those sort of key moments of when Kyle gets told he's been fired. All those things have been captured. So it's real fly on the wall stuff.
0: Mm.
3: I mean, only the diehards are going to see it because unless you have paid your $99, you can't access it. It's not going to be shown on TV per se. But it's a really good thing and it's a good insight into what was going on and indeed is, well, from Jackie's point of view, still going on in terms of, you know, fixing these things legally and how people cope with that. But, the new show itself starts August 10th and with no commercial breaks, don't forget. So the thing about that is you're going to have a lot more content because, I mean, Kyle and Jackie O, certainly in their heyday, were, you know, really jam-packed with commercials.
0: Mm-hmm. Oh, we'll just have to wait and see, Pete, whether people are going to fork out almost $100 for it because that is a lot.
3: That's for a year, though. But you're right. Normally with these kind of things, it's like, oh, your first month's free and then it's $8 a month and all that kind of stuff. But no, he wants your $99 up front.
0: He wants your money.
3: And look, good luck to him. He might create history.
0: Yes.
3: You know, he might do it.
0: Have a lovely day, my friend.
3: Thanks, Kristen.
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0: Hello, we're Kristen and Nige.
1: But it's nighttime.
2: Now, Kristen, Brad and I have not had the experience of being a parent.
0: Mm-hmm.
2: Certainly not yet, for me at least. Brad, that's your business. So I've never had to toilet train a child.
1: I have changed nappies of my nieces and nephews before.
2: Likewise. Mm-hmm.
0: There's different theories on how to toilet train.
2: Mm-hmm.
0: I know that a lot of the mummies in my mummies group basically kind of went like cold turkey, was like, right, this is the weekend. We are, we're staying at home. I think they put down like mats and stuff around the house. It's just
2: the puppy wee pads.
0: Pretty much. Like, nappy off, around you go.
2: Incentivized with like an M&M or something.
0: Let's see how we go.
2: It's a big job, big milestone for the kids as well. And there's parents out there that I'm sure are just doing everything that they can to just encourage their child to use the toilet. Yeah. There is a Sydney mum.
0: Mm-hmm. I was just about to say it's also like not linear.
2: Oh,
0: it's
2: not at
0: like
2: all.
0: It's like real two steps forward and then one poo back, you know.
2: And you've always said that.
0: You've always said that.
2: Name of podcast today, Keely. A Sydney mum has said, she's taken to TikTok to say, guys, there is a third parent that has entered my household, and he doesn't know it, but my unofficial third parent is NRL superstar Nathan Cleary.
0: Oh, yes.
2: Take a listen to this audio of how Nathan Cleary is helping her toilet train her kid.
3: I just wanted to say a big thank you to Nathan Cleary because you are the only reason that my neurodivergent three-year-old is now toilet trained. Literally 90% of the time, we can only get him on the toilet when we tell him that Nathan Cleary sits on the toilet. Nathan Cleary wears undies. Nathan Cleary does big wheeze and poos on the toilet. And once he hears that, that kid is on the toilet. It's my only strategy.
0: That is so good.
2: It's really
0: That's
2: good.
0: That's so good.
2: And I also,
0: and what a great opportunity for Nathan Cleary. Like, Nathan needs to be doing some form of a video or back to that family and that child.
2: Or, like, signing a deal with Huggies or something.
0: Hilarious.
2: I just love the idea that forever on the internet, because the internet is a forever thing, there is going to be the quote, Nathan Cleary does big wheeze and poos on the toilet.
0: So good. But you're right. Even like a deal with toilet paper.
2: Yep. Who gives a crap? And Nathan Cleary.
0: Nathan Cleary does. With a shot of him on the toilet.
2: And the quote, one step forward, two poos back.
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0: Hello, it's Kristen and Nige.
1: At night.
0: Guys, yesterday our office reached a milestone.
2: Okay.
0: Don't you think? We
2: got the aircon fixed.
1: I will just glare at you from over here.
2: Well, it's all he hears about is the aircon. Anyway, go on, Kristen.
1: Even if a hat that says don't talk to me about the aircon.
2: Yeah, I made it for you.
0: It was a really special day.
2: Okay.
0: It was a really special day. Let me bring you. No. You were a part of it. A part of the sweep. So he probably needs no introduction, but we have a gentleman that works here at the radio station. His name is Adam Jansen. He is our production manager. Mm-hmm. You might hear him on the Raiders on Mix call team.
3: You still a member, AJ?
4: No,
3: I got my pass.
4: My accreditation.
3: How the other half live, huh?
4: Yeah. One of the perks. It's not a lot. Get to meet Chris Coleman, you know.
2: The perks of the job.
0: Adam Jansen is serious. He's very, like, on task. He's very busy.
2: He's also the office gossip.
0: Oh, he's absolutely the office gossip. Yep, he absolutely is. It's because his production studio is right down the back of the office and it's soundproof.
2: Absolutely.
0: So he just, if you need to know something, go to Adam Jansen.
2: If you need to cry.
0: Anyway, it was just a random day a little while ago when I said to the Mix team, so that's Hayley, Pat and Larry, I said to them, if I just started dropping in when I see Adam Jansen, love you, how long do you think it will take him to say I love you back?
2: Now, the thing you've got to know about Adam Jansen is he's a straight shooter, mate. Love him so much.
0: Yeah.
2: He's so important to our office, but, to the rugby league call team. He's not dishing out love yous willy-nilly.
0: He's absolutely not. But I was like, I'm the girl for the job. I can crack the nut.
2: Yeah.
0: Yeah. So we started a sweep.
2: It was a week ago.
0: I got everybody's predictions as to when they thought he would reply with love you too. And everyone was like, Pat, we started last week. Pat said August 12th.
2: Yeah, he gave it.
0: he gave it a month.
2: Yeah.
0: Larry and Hayley, a little bit kinder. They said 29th of July and 28th of July.
2: I said the 29th of July.
0: Mm.
2: Yeah.
0: So I started on the 20th of July.
2: Kristen, when did you say? What was your bet?
0: Oh, I said never.
2: Which was probably the most realistic of all of them, let's be real.
0: I genuinely was just like, I'm not going to crack this nut. And I wanted to make sure that I'm not just like up in his grill saying it all the time.
2: No.
0: I would just drop it in here and there. Do you agree? Subtle?
2: It was very subtle. And some days you wouldn't do it?
0: Yep.
2: Just to love you here and there.
0: Yep.
2: Or just between co-workers.
0: And yesterday in the...
2: Sorry, I just imagine people in the public service being like, you did what?
0: See, yesterday we're all in the mixed jux room. And we were talking about the call on the weekend and having the handover from McDonald's and the double header and, you know, that he was really, his entire team was a bit thin on the ground and we were kind of saying, you know, you did a good job.
2: He was on air for like 6 hours.
0: As he left, I go, love you. And he reluctantly said, you too.
2: Does that count?
0: And Hayley, Pat and I jumped for joy. We're like, yeah!
2: I couldn't believe it. Part of me, and Pat did mention this, was like, did you cheat a little by like really gassing him up beforehand?
5: I don't think it counts.
2: Because it was a you too instead of a love you too.
5: It wasn't I love you.
0: Oh. Well, hopefully he's not listening then.
2: He's not listening.
0: Because you...
2: you better believe we're starting again.
0: You better believe I'll go back in there. I'll go back to the well. I'm so excited. Yay!
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1: Canberra, you sexy bunch, you. Hey.
2: We've always thought that.
1: We have always thought that.
2: But now it's really come true. And
1: we've been asking you on our socials this morning to share your sexiest texts with your other half.
2: Risky post to put up.
1: And wow, what a response as well. I need to thank Brad because Brad actually inspired this segment.
2: What have you sent her?
1: Well, I am one of those really annoying texters who, as I'm typing a message, I will say it out loud.
2: It's actually the reason Nigel's on leave, because he hates it so much.
1: And maybe because he has told me how much he hates it, I do it so often in front of him just to annoy him. I'm now in the habit of doing it. Anyway, I sent a text to my husband and it said, did you remember him? I'm now in the habit of doing it. Anyway, I sent a text to my husband and it said,

0: When you get home, don't walk in the house. I've just mopped.
1: That was Jennifer.
0: Good work, Jennifer.
2: Well, well done, Jennifer, and good on Jennifer's husband. This is from Yvette. The dishwasher's been put on. Jacob, another package has arrived for you.
1: Another?
0: This is from Nick. I just filled up the car.
1: I mean...
0: If that's not turning on, I don't know what is.
2: That would really get me going. From Nathan. Are you far away? Dinner's ready.
1: Ben. A heavy package from George's cameras just arrived for you.
0: And Scott. Golf clubs are ready at the front door with your shoes.
2: I mean... Can I share just one, personal?
1: Sorry, but Scott, do you not want your other half to come in and say hello?
0: Just get the golf clubs and go.
2: Can I share one quick one, just like a personal one between my partner Jay and I?
1: Oh, yes.
2: This came at a moment where I really needed it. Mm-hmm. Shall we get hot chips from the corner store for dinner?
1: Yeah, I do.
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0: Hello, it's Kristen and Nige at night.
1: Former Raider turned reality star and BookTok sensation Luke Bateman. Good morning. Welcome to the show.
2: Thanks, Kristen. Thanks for having me on.
1: Mate, how chuffed were you, first of all, that you even got the honour of an Australian story about you and that it aired last night? What's the reaction been like?
2: I was reading a book last night. I went to bed pretty early, so I haven't, and I got up and come to the airport this morning, so I haven't really got a chance to see too much of the reaction. I've got a heap of messages I've got to reply to, but everything is really, really positive.
1: So, what do you mean? The ABC does an Australian story on you and you don't even watch it?
2: No. I saw bits and pieces of it.
1: Oh, good.
2: But yeah. I was sort of going back and forth between my book and it, so yeah. It was interesting.
1: Do you feel honoured?
2: Oh, absolutely. Mm. I mean, it's such a privilege to have your story told. And for me, it was very raw. It was very gritty. Yeah, but that's my story. Mm-hmm. And I just, you know, it's as I said, they sort of asked me at the end of the, you know, of the end of production. I said, "Oh, what do you hope people get? What do you hope people think of you?" And I said, "I don't care what people think of me. I just want my story to be able to empower them to change their own lives."
1: Because I was going to say that would be my next question: is that if people were watching it, what would be the one takeaway that you would hope that they would take away from it?
2: The power of vulnerability, truly. The power of vulnerability, the power of opening up, the power of connecting with other people, the power of sharing your fears, sharing the darkest parts of your soul, you know, like that's truly what it means to be human. And I just hope that it gives people the courage and the bravery to be able to do that for themselves. You know, when you ask whether it's a privilege for me, it's, you know, the privilege that it is for me is to be able to help other people. You know, telling my story is something I do quite often now. So the privilege is really being able to help other people.
1: You're such a beautiful man. Your mum and dad must be so proud.
2: Yeah, they are. I put them through hell for a while. So
1: don't we all though?
2: So it comes with, you know, I carry a lot of guilt. I carry a lot of guilt from that period because it was a really, really difficult period for them. It was a period where, you know, there was a lot of uncertainty around whether I'd still be here or not when they woke up each day. So they are very proud of me, but I also feel a lot of guilt around that.
1: Oh, tell me about your book. How's your book going?
2: the book's amazing. The book is incredible. The third draft is with both my US publisher and my Australian publisher currently, and they'll go over it. I'm waiting on feedback for it, and then we'll do some hopefully we'll do some finishing touches and really decorate a few places in it. And then it should be ready to go into a line edit and be printed soon. Yeah.
1: God, Luke, final edits. I was about to say, is it like birthing a baby, but.
2: it's like building a house, I reckon, you know, like it's really each draft, you lay the foundation, then you put the walls in, then you put the roof on, then you bring the furniture in. Like it truly is a real construction. And not only just, you know, this needs to be made very clear. Writing a book is such a team effort. There are so many people who have contributed to this. There are so many people who have, you know, parts of themselves in this book. Mm-hmm. And it's, you know, it'll have my name on it, but truly there's probably about 30 names that can go on this book. It's such a team effort.
1: I saw a little snippet from last night how you talked about every time that you drive into Canberra that there is this almost like a little feeling of anxiety or tension because it brings back for you a whole range of different memories. Well, as somebody who is sitting in Canberra watching you grow and flourish, Canberra is so proud of you, Luke Bateman. So a big congratulations, my friend. A big congratulations.
2: I really appreciate that very deeply. Thank you, Kristen.
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1: Kelly is having a yarn with her bestie, Sarah, as the kettle lets out a burst of steam. 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We're connecting friends right across the region. ActuAGL. 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

0: 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This is the Christian O'Connell Show. Today's time waster, we're looking for your bird bands. All right, bird bands, what have I got? As a young ornithologist back in the day myself, what has the young bird boy got? Notorious B.I.R.D.
1: That's good, gold.
0: Van Heron.
1: Gold.
0: Grouse of Pain.
1: Silver.
0: Hensink.
1: Okay,
0: Hensink.
1: Yeah, silver.
0: Emu Tang Clan.
1: Gold.
0: Lionel Ostrichi.
2: Ooh.
0: No, no, come on, that's solid gold, if ever I had one. ACB seed.
1: Silver plus.
0: And one of the Beatles loves to go out bird watching. That's right. Sir Paul McCartney.
1: That's gold.
0: McCartney. Flamboyants are flamingos. Can you believe it? What have you got, Rio? Bird bands.
1: No sudden movements around this country singer. It's Troy Cassowary Daly.
0: Oh, come on. That's very good. Gold Lux.
1: Oh. Guns and Rosellas. Topical.
0: Very good. Zeitgeist.
1: Dido. Did you hear Dido's gone extinct?
0: No.
1: She's Dodo.
0: Oh, wow. God, how do you come up with that one? Bronze for the obvious.
1: That was brilliant.
0: Literally no effort. Half a calorie on that one.
1: Titney Spears.
0: Excuse me.
1: The beautiful little tit.
0: Oh, wow.
1: One of my favourite birds.
0: Yeah, I'm not going to give that gold because otherwise I'm going to get a whole load of tits coming at me. And I don't want that during a time waster. All right, it's birds. It's all birds. Not one specific type. I won't read them out on air. It's bird bands. Albatross.
1: Oh, gold.
0: Lady Galar Galar.
1: Silver plus.
0: Stevie Phoenix.
1: Silver.
0: Yoko Ono.
1: Gold.
0: Well done, Joe. Kestrel Levine.
1: Silver.
0: Hen Stefani.
1: Silver plus.
0: Gloria Eggstefan.
1: Gold.
0: Well done, Joanne Siggers. That's very good. Swoop Dog. It's a swooping magpie season. The swooping. Erin, that's very good. Penguin Safari.
1: Silver.
0: Almost, Amanda. Metallica Car.
1: Yeah, gold. Why not?
0: That's Ryan. Laura Keith Urban.
1: Gold.
0: Genius. That's the best one so far. Laura Keith Urban is brilliant. Who's that? Nathan. Well done. Mariah Canary.
1: Oh, nice. Gold.
0: That's from Simon. Jamiroquel.
1: Silver plus.
0: My Chemical Cromance.
1: Silver.
0: Billy Ibis.
1: Gold.
0: That's very good. There's that. Dan. Jimmy Barnow.
1: Gold.
0: It's the image.
1: Yes.
0: Of Jimmy Barnes as a Barnow. Kelly Thompson. Well done. Trina's got Nine Finch Nails.
1: Silver.
0: Tweetwood Mac.
1: Silver plus.
0: Beak Midler.
1: Silver plus.
0: And James Rainbow Laura Keith.
1: Silver.
0: All right, who's winning today?
1: Nath for Laura Keith Urban.
0: Brilliant. That's the Christian O'Connell Show for today. We are back tomorrow. Tomorrow on the show, we'll be getting into what are the odds. Every week we look for your stories of coincidence and chance. Here are some of our favourite ones from last week.
3: I was working in London in one of the biggest pubs. I'm in the bathroom, and as I come out of the cubicle, a lady comes out of the toilet beside me, and it's my cousin that I haven't seen for 10 years. And then I hear in a really thick Derry accent, oh my God, and I turn around, it's my other cousin.
4: I was in UK for a Kentucky trip, and at the end of that trip, got talking to a lady next to me, and as it turned out, in a week's time, we were going to the same wedding.
5: The other day I woke up, my husband's like, how did you sleep? I said, I had this weird dream that I was driving in a car with my daughter, and I was running red lights. And he said, I was just having a dream that you're in the car with our daughter running a red light.
0: If you've got one for tomorrow's show, email me, christian@christianoconnell.com.au. Thank you very much for joining us. We're back tomorrow. 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
13: Yuma and good morning, I'm Hayden Becerra. Canberrans are waiting longer to get a hold of police after dialing 000. It was revealed in ACT budget estimates that only 83% of 000 calls were answered on the first try in the 2025-26 financial year, compared to 91% the year prior and 92% the year before that. Canberra Liberals Deputy Leader Deborah Morris is calling for more adequate funding.
14: We have the smallest and worst funded police force in the country, and so when the operational environment changes, there is not a lot of capacity within our police force to adjust to that.
13: Better access to healthcare for Canberrans with the opening of a new fully bulk billing GP clinic in Gungahlin today across two sites.
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13: Member for Fenner, Andrew Lee there. The second site opening in Gungahlin will be announced shortly. It follows two other fully bulk billing clinics that opened in Tuggeranong and Woden Valley in June. The door could still be open for the fuel excise cut being extended beyond this weekend. Resources Minister Madeline King yesterday declared that nothing could be ruled out. The 16 cent a litre discount is due to wrap up on August 2nd. Several people have been killed and dozens of others are trapped following a powerful earthquake in Japan. Rescue crews continue to scour a shopping centre in the country's southwest after the second floor collapsed, while several people are missing at a paper factory. More than 60 aftershocks have been recorded since the initial 6.8 quake. And Australia is in the midst of a divorce epidemic. More than 49,000 married couples called it quits last year. That's up from 2024. While the ABS says the average Aussie marriage lasts for 9.4 years.
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13: The Raiders have named their squad when the side faced the Panthers in Mudgee this weekend. With Noah Martin injured from training, Adam Arriotta has been named to start in the second row. Martin has been ruled out for the next 4 weeks. Owen Paddy will replace Tom Starling as hooker following a one-week suspension. And Raiders legend and New South Wales coach Laurie Daly will not be returning to coach the Blues next year. After clinching this year's series, Daly has told those close to him that he is stepping down following a recent health scare.
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13: A shower or two and 11 today, partly cloudy and 12 tomorrow, then mostly sunny and 15 on Friday. 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
16: Yuma and good morning, I'm Hayden Becerra. The ACT construction workforce increased by 9.4% in February this year compared to 12 months prior, but strong employment conditions are not translating into apprentice training outcomes. That's according to the Housing Industry Association, who says the number of apprentices in training in the ACT has fallen by around 30% over 2 years.
17: A lot of people see an apprenticeship as a pathway to a trade, but aren't fully aware of the career opportunities that that opens to them.
16: ACT Director Gordon Murray there. More opportunities for Canberrans with disability to participate in community and social activities under the Disability Inclusion Grant Program. 18 local organisations have been awarded a share of more than $236,000 to support innovative community-driven initiatives that promote inclusion, respect and well-being. US President Donald Trump says he's not afraid to knock out Iran's bridges and power plants should the country's leadership refuse to reach a new deal. Although the president has told Fox News it's a path he'd rather avoid.
18: I think about 91 million people without power, without bridges, without to live.
7: And it's a very, very delicate balance. Yeah.
16: And the ACT registered fewer marriages in 2025 compared to the year prior. That's according to new ABS stats, which showed 1,469 people got married last year in the territory, a 5.5% drop from 2024. Across the country, fewer Aussies are putting the ring on it, with over 2,000 less nuptials in 2025. Now, Canberra's Fuel Watch, make fuel prices yesterday's problem, switch to an EV at allianceleasing.com.au. A litre of unleaded will set you back about $2.04, while diesel is sitting at $2.38 a litre.
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16: A must-win match for the Green Machine this weekend to keep their season alive. The boys will head to Mudgee in New South Wales for their matchup against Penrith Panthers. Hooker Tom Starling says it's great to see Matty Nicholson back on the field.
18: It's been tough for Matty. He obviously moved over here from England, away from his family and away from the normal for him. And it's hard to go through one injury, let alone two. And it just shows the resilience of the kid. And he's been training hard. And it's good to see that he's back out there.
16: And it seems all is forgiven at the West Tigers, with Adam Dewey named at halfback for Sunday's NRL clash with the Eels. That's after he walked out the team at the weekend after being named at lock for the side that lost to the Raiders. Former Premiership player Brayton Astor telling Fox he would have come down harsher on him to set an example.
19: I'd push back on that and say that standards are more important than needing Adam this week.
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16: A shower or two and 11 today, partly cloudy and 12 tomorrow, then mostly sunny and 15 on Friday. 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
21: Happy Wednesday, everybody.
22: Woo-hoo! Wait, it's, oh my goodness, it's Wednesday.
21: Babe. Babe. Our job is to be across the top stories and what is happening in Canberra.
22: Oh, I can tell you the top stories.
21: Just can't tell you what day it is.
23: Do they happen on a Tuesday or a Wednesday is the question.
22: Like, I thought today has real Tuesday energy.
21: Does it?
22: But my day's just turned around. I've actually gained a day.
21: Well, that's also...
23: close to the weekend.
21: And also two wins for you because you did just tell us behind the scenes that you're going to see Spider-Man tonight.
22: I'm going to see Spider-Man, the preview screening. I'm doing Spidey hands.
21: And you realise that it is earlier than what you thought that it was. So what time?
22: Well, I thought it was going to be starting at like 7:45,
21: oh
22: which
21: my
22: is
21: God.
22: as a brekkie, somebody who works breakfast hours, nightmare.
21: Oh, like I'm in bed at 7:45.
22: It starts at 6:30, so I'm anticipating that I will be home by 9.
21: Still
22: quite late, but...
21: but doable. Doable for Spider-Man. Okay.
22: Anything for Spider-Man.
21: Great. I appreciate everybody on this show. I appreciate that you are now, like, doing some weirder hours. Even producer Keely, who is filling
22: out.
21: In. Was saying that she's had to shuffle a few things around and will have to, after her Muay Thai, then go and get her eyelash extensions. And she was telling us that she won't be able to go home for a shower in between. So she'll have to lay there for an hour in her sweat getting her eyelashes done.
22: Yeah.
21: I appreciate
22: you. As
21: long
22: as you do shower before you come back to work in the morning, that would be great. Just for you,
21: Hayley. Yeah.
23: Is that going to annoy the person doing your eyelashes that you've got your sweat on?
22: Well, I will hopefully be dry.
23: I don't know how that all works.
22: She's getting paid. She'll be fine.
23: Okay, fair enough. Very cool.
21: We won't mention the smell. We won't mention the smell.
22: All right. Like GIO Stadium.
21: So there is a milestone at Mooseheads, which we are excited about. We've also got question marks about, so we're going to speak to Ryan from Mooseheads before 8 o'clock this morning. What else are we doing? Oh, we want to reflect what's happening with Laurie Daly, obviously a Canberra icon.
22: Yeah, I think we have to speak about him. And you know, we actually don't know.
21: No.
22: We know that he is stepping back from coaching the Blues for personal reasons. He had a health scare.
21: Yep.
22: But Adam Jansen from the Raiders on Mixed Team will join us to talk all about that before the show is over.
21: And clay it forward. Not pay it forward. Clay it forward. A girlfriend of mine told me about it yesterday, that it is a Canberra thing. And sure, could I Google it? Yeah.
22: Nah.
21: I could. I could have.
22: Girl, use your platform.
21: I got a mic, guys. I got a mic. Let's get into it, everybody. Happy Hayley
22: Wednesday.
21: Look at me.
22: It's Wednesday.
21: It's Wednesday, babe. Don't you worry.

0: brand new early morning games to the show. We're going to play your theme.
1: From something.
0: You guess it. 6242 1063. You win.
1: It is a TV show today.
0: Okay. A double pass to the movies. Holy Days. It is a heartfelt new comedy that tells the story about faith, family and unexpected friendship with Judy Davis and Jackie Weaver and a whole range of stars.
1: Looks very wholesome. And funny. They're funny women. So
0: they are funny women.
1: Okay. TV show.
0: Mm-hmm.
1: Australian TV show.
0: Oh.
1: That's all you get. That's all you get. You know what it is.
0: Yeah.
1: Now, this has had different iterations over its time, and this particular show is actually celebrating a milestone this month.
0: Oh.
1: 60 years.
2: Wow.
1: But that theme is from the 90s.
0: I would love to be a guest on that show. I'd love to be... everyone knows it anyway. I'd love to read a book.
1: Well, you're kind of doing this for Hugo. You're not going to read much out of that book. It is an empty notebook.
0: Anyway, we're probably giving too much away. 6242 1063.
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0: When we start the show, we don't want you to think too hard. We are aware that everyone's just kind of waking up and getting into their day. So we always like to start with an early morning game.
1: Yeah.
0: This is What's My Theme? As the title suggests, we will play you a theme and then you ring us and tell us what it is to win. This is the theme. Oh, Kyle in Googong. We haven't
2: made it too hard
0: for you this morning. What is the theme?
2: Yeah, the play school theme.
0: Yeah! Of course yeah. It is!
1: Happy 60 years to play school this month.
0: Yep. Kyle, I want you to think long and hard before you answer this question because I will judge you depending on your answer. What's your preferred window?
1: Yeah.
2: My preferred window? Mm-hmm. Is this in reference to on a bus?
1: Kyle, talking about play school.
0: Are you losing us, Kyle?
2: I don't know. Maybe.
0: Your favourite window in play school?
2: Oh, I'm not sure.
0: Kyle,
2: I'll leave it to the game.
0: Kyle, have you never watched play school before?
1: Kyle worked all weekend at the stadium for the Raiders game, so maybe he's been bamboozled by the smell. It's affected his ability to...
2: The smell of the early morning.
0: Yes. All right. All right, love. Well, we're sending you to the movies, a double pass to Holy Days, okay?
2: Fantastic. Thank you so much.
1: Circle.
0: Diamond.
3: Square.
1: Yeah. Oh, everyone's different. The other one.
0: Yeah. Oh, it's

0: Mix 106.3 playing Toto's Rosanna.
1: Oh, you went to say
0: was it Africa? Because it's just one of those ones you go, do we ever play a song that's not that one?
1: I know. We do play Rosanna a lot.
0: 21 past 6 Wednesday morning.
2: And it had just disappeared from the screen too. So I watched poor Brad go, not that we weren't listening to the music and gossiping. No,
1: it was probably Africa. You're right. Speaking of music, a music festival was announced last Friday and we have spoken about it on the show. It's Spilt Milk.
2: Yeah.
1: Where Ray and Lewis Capaldi are the headliners. The youngins haven't taken too well to it, but
2: really?
1: No, they haven't.
2: Oh,
1: and
2: okay.
1: To that I say, guys, no use crying over spilt milk.
2: Oh.
1: Really good, thank you. But we are excited about it here on the show.
2: Yes, I understand that. I guess, you know, Ray and Lewis Capaldi's audience are a little bit more mature.
1: Well, you can't really rave to a Lewis Capaldi song.
2: Oh.
0: You just kind of can't get your head bopping with
1: personally,
0: this.
1: Personally, I love crying in public, so this is the perfect place for me.
3: You're really good at it.
1: Especially, thank you.
2: Oh, you're
1: thanks,
2: really
1: Kiwi.
2: Good at it. Especially after a couple of, like, you know, like
1: a vino?
2: Pink lemonades, you know?
1: Yeah.
2: And your ex-boyfriend's there and you're like, ooh.
1: And I just love to, like, not tell people what's going on. Like, don't come near me, but I'll be the girl that just was crying at the pub. Anyway. The Batuta Advocate is a satire news source, and they posted last week a headline.
2: Hilarious.
1: Said, and you liked it, Kristen. I can see that on my Instagram right now. Yep. Ray confirmed as 2026 Spilt Milk headliner after being offered a private tour of Questacon. It's what they put up.
2: That was good.
1: It was really good.
2: Yeah.
1: And you know what? I wouldn't be surprised if that were the case. That was what got her over the line.
2: Mm-hmm.
1: So they put that up on 5 days ago. And Questacon yesterday responded.
0: Mm-hmm.
2: Oh, yes.
1: Which I love because they said, although the Batuta Advocate is famous for satire, we figured there's no harm in discussing what a visit from Ray could look like.
2: Oh.
1: Because they said, Ray confirmed to be an incredible artist Questacon would gladly welcome.
2: Yeah.
1: They have said, do you think she has a favourite element? We asked ourselves. Then we guessed, probably carbon. This is because, oh no, it disappeared. This is because a diamond is made up of like 99.95% carbon. And she would like a ring. She would like a ring. She would like a diamond ring on her wedding finger. She would like a big and shiny diamond.
2: Oh,
1: really good.
2: Marketing at Questacon. You take a bow. You take a bow, team.
1: They also said that they would welcome the other artists. They figure Lewis Capaldi would say, hold me while you wait in the line for the free fall slide. Because that is the title of his song. Maisie Peters would probably have a lot of questions, which is a title of her song.
2: Okay, good. I don't even know who that is.
1: That's fair enough. That's fine. And the homegrown DMAs, which is another band, would often find themselves killing time at Questacon. All song titles.
2: Hilarious.
1: But big ups to the team at Questacon.
2: Oh my God, so
1: I
2: good.
1: Hope Ray goes. Oh. I would love to see Ray doing that slide.
2: Yep.
1: I've never done it.
2: Yep. And then to the Mint.
1: To the Mint? What for?
2: Well, let's take her on a bit of a tour.
1: Do you reckon they got open Telstra Tower for her? Come on, guys. It's Ray.
2: It's Ray.
1: You could do
2: it,
1: Brad.
2: Oh my God, speed dating with her.
1: Oh!

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9: Yuma and good morning, I'm Hayden Vissera. Only 83% of 000 calls were answered on the first try by ACT Police in the 2025-26 financial year. In ACT budget estimates, it was revealed the number of 000 calls answered on first go dropped by almost 10% compared to the previous financial year, while the volume of calls increased by almost 30%. As for whether that's down to a tech or staffing issue, the government says they're looking into it, but Canberra Liberals Deputy Leader Deborah Morris says ACT Police is not adequately funded.
10: But we know that staffing within ACT policing is not at the levels that it should be, and we have seen that both in our call centres and across general duties as well.
9: More access to bulk billed GPs in Canberra's north with the opening of a new fully bulk billing GP clinic in Gungahlin. Member for Fenner, Andrew Lee, says it's one of the three new bulk-built GP clinics that have been funded under the Albanese government.
11: The other two, which opened in June, are in Tuggeranong and the Woden Valley. That means that these three fully bulk-billing practices will add to now 24 fully bulk-billing practices across the ACT.
9: Aussie shoppers have spent a whopping $21.9 billion online in the April to June quarter. Customers have focused on getting a good deal, though, with the average basket falling to a low of $90, according to new Australia Post data. More than 50% also say they never buy at full price anymore. Several people have been rescued from a collapsed shopping centre in southwest Japan following a 6.8 magnitude earthquake. At least 10 others remain unaccounted for. Hundreds of thousands have been ordered to evacuate. And the corporate watchdog has accused banks of failing to get the basics right, with some borrowers overcharged tens of millions of dollars. A report found lenders have been forced to pay $55 million for slugging borrowers with offset accounts extra interest.
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9: Six more gold medals so far for the Aussies on day five of the Commonwealth Games. Kai Robinson has taken out the men's 10,000 metres at the track. Flynn Southam, Jenna Forrester and Kiralee Hayes all picked up gold in the pool, while gymnasts Jessie Moore and Brianna Scott also added to our haul. And the Raiders are getting ready to head to the Central West for their Mudgee match against Penrith this weekend. Hooker Tom Starling says it'll be a great test for the team.
12: Good measuring stick for us this weekend, and they're at the top of the ladder, and it's a must-win game for us. So boys are excited. Always love getting out to country towns and playing out in Mudgee. Good little crowd out there, and you know, the community really get behind it.
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9: A shower or two and 11 today, partly cloudy and 12 tomorrow, then mostly sunny and 15 on Friday. 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
14: Hi, everybody. There is certainly like money and domain computer vouchers just falling out our wazoo here at Mix.
15: Far out.
14: Don't you reckon?
15: Falling out.
14: Falling out. So, update me.
15: Yeah, I can.
14: So, yesterday we did Stripped Back and it went off straight away.
15: Yeah, in breakfast.
14: Yes.
15: And shout out to Corey, who correctly guessed it was really hard.
16: It was Bruggsy's
15: Torn, but we, of course, played again yesterday, mm-hmm. and Larry sent me an email at 2:30, so pretty early, and said, Kim correctly guessed the Stripped Back song yesterday.
14: Okay.
15: She opted for the cash, and it was a Robert Palmer song.
14: Okay. So we start something new. We're going to play it after 7 o'clock, but we thought that we might just give you a little bit of a leg up, a bit of a thank you for our early birds for listening early.

0: Oh, we're going again. Oh, no, it's over.
1: Did we record this like underneath our doona or like on the bottom of Lake Burley Griffin?
2: Yeah, usually we don't do the baseline first. I can understand why. Turn it up, I guess, when we play after seven.
1: Is it the Loch Ness Monster? So that is the first layer. And we will give you an opportunity to try and guess the song after 7 o'clock.
2: Speaking of Shark Week underwater, it's Shark Week.
1: Are you okay?
2: And Keely's coming in to tell us a story.
1: Do you know what else it is?
2: It's Wednesday.
1: It's Wednesday, babe. It's
2: the also, windows are up!
3: It's also 6:36. It's not 7, just FYI.
1: We are completely fine.

0: 6:39, your Wednesday morning. 8 degrees, showers about, top of 11 today. It is Kristen and Ice for breakfast.
1: Wonderful. Thank you, Brad. Producer Hayley is here.
2: Hey.
1: And then, as we know, you probably heard yesterday that our gorgeous Kate Rice, who reads our bulletins, she's unwell. So Keely is stepping in and helping produce the show. So thank you.
3: We've got two producers for the price of one.
1: Oh, my goodness. I feel like Jackie O.
2: No, you don't have an omelette chef yet.
1: Oh,
2: They had a barista and an omelette chef.
0: Can we make a phone call? Emily, can we get one of those?
1: Sorry, I knew about the barista, but I did not know that they had an omelette chef.
2: It didn't end out well for them, famously. Anyway, Keely, it's Shark Week.
3: It's Shark Week, my favourite week of the year.
2: So this is like a Discovery Channel thing that they
3: do? I believe it's a lot to do with helping...
1: Sharks?
3: Yeah, yes. But also helping like quell the stigma around sharks.
1: Of course.
3: Especially
2: Sharks get a bad rap.
3: They
2: but then
3: do
2: again,
3: get a really bad rap. But also like we're
2: they
3: in their...
2: They do be bitey.
3: They do, but we're in their home.
1: Mm-hmm.
2: That's true.
3: Anyway, there's this lady that I found on the internet. And she, as I saw this video and I said, I had to talk about it.
4: My name is Ashley. I live in St. Thomas and I have a shark boyfriend named Alan. I swear, Jerry, he is so gorgeous. One big giant muscle. It's a relationship.
5: I feel
4: quite confident. It is a relationship. I just love him and it makes me so happy.
1: I'm not going to yank anyone's yum. So just to clarify, Alan is a shark?
3: Yep.
1: So does Alan live at like the aquarium?
3: No.
1: So she can continue to go and see him? Well, he must go missing a lot.
3: Speaking of, so since meeting Alan, she has spent over 360 hours in the water. She's also spent over $30,000 on dives to see him.
2: Get your own gear, Diva.
1: It would be a bit like having like a FIFO other half.
2: Exactly like
3: usually
2: that,
3: they
2: Kristen.
3: Make money, so you.
2: Yeah, and usually they're not a marine animal.
1: But, you know, they go missing for a bit and then you're like, oh
3: they're
1: back.
3: Back.
1: You know?
3: Yeah, she goes on to explain that every time Alan sees her, which terrible name, but not to any Alans out there, but for a shark, I mean.
2: What would you call him?
3: Bruce.
2: From Shark Tale.
3: Well, got it. No.
1: What? Well, why?
3: from Finding Nemo. Then before that, it's actually from Jaws.
1: Okay. All right. We're real into sharks.
2: Oh, yeah.
1: We're real into
2: Keely's
1: sharks.
2: Keely's going to come in next week with a shark boyfriend as well.
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6: 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Canberra traffic.
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9: A breakdown reported on Gungahlin Drive in the southbound lanes just past Ginninderra Drive. Another one on Belconnen Way at Bruce. It's eastbound just after Coulter Drive. A reported breakdown at Throsby as well on Horsepark Drive in the southbound lanes just past Mapleton Avenue. Good run at our border crossings at the moment. No major delays in or out of the ACT. 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

0: Mix 106.3, playing Roxette at 10 to 7. Your Wednesday morning, 7 degrees, showers about top of 11. It is Kristen and Ice for breakfast.
1: Thanks, gorgeous Brad. Hey, everybody, we are going to play Strip Back. Probably around the 7:20 mark. So that's your chance at $500 or a $600 Domain Computers gift card if you can guess the song. It's only just the first layer.
0: I went shopping at Domain yesterday just to have a bit of a look-sees. You know what you can buy for $600?
1: Wow.
0: A drone.
2: Oh, okay.
0: Get yourself a drone.
1: I was looking at the iPad.
2: Yeah, that and the there's Bose Quiet Comfort headphones. Really good.
1: Ooh,
2: Bose
1: lovely.
2: Is the brand to be.
1: Mm-hmm.
2: But now I want to talk about owing money.
1: Sure.
2: With the HEX, a HEX debt.
1: Oh.
2: If you go to university or have gone to university, you have acquired a HEX debt. I know all about it.
1: It took me a long time to pay off my HEX debt.
2: Girl, I'm going to die with my HEX debt.
1: Have you still not paid it off?
2: Well, I went to university, did a semester away from completing my degree. How annoying is that? Abandoned it.
1: What?
2: Yeah. I, too, was nearly a journalist.
1: Oh.
2: Yeah. But then I decided I would like to go to radio school.
1: Mm-hmm.
2: And to go to radio school for 1 year, because it's a private university, was $26,000 in HEX debt. So, girl, that debt ain't shifting for a while. And it's not like I'm earning the big bucks.
1: Mm.
2: So there's about 2.4 million people that pay for HEX debts in Australia.
1: Yep.
2: And the average balance sits at $28,500.
1: I reckon for our market, there's lots of parents listening to this who probably have older kids still living at home with them, because trying to pay off a HEX debt and then trying to earn money to think about buying a house, it's so hard.
2: Well, around half of the HEX loans are held by people aged under 30.
3: Relatable.
2: And I think, Keely's currently studying. I think the thing that people don't really understand when they go into university, because it's appealing when you're 18.
1: Mm-hmm.
2: Well, first of all, you don't really know what you're doing with your life.
1: No.
2: So you go, I'll go to university. I don't have to pay for it. But when you do turn 30 or like even a little bit younger, you're like, oh, this is actually going to follow me around.
1: Yeah.
2: This is something that I will need to think about.
1: Mm-hmm. I think there's also just the assumption, well, I know it was for my family, that's the pathway.
2: Mm. Absolutely.
1: You go to school and then you go to university. Gosh, I did my first year at the university, well, it's UTS in Sydney, doing business law.
4: Ooh.
1: I know, right? Because I finished school and I was like, I don't know what to do with my life. And I seem to have gotten, you know, this, I was about to say UTI. It's not a UTI. What's it called?
2: Kristen.
1: The HSC. What is it? What
2: no,
1: is
2: no,
1: it?
2: No. The UTI.
4: That's what we call it. Yeah. We're going to name
1: number,
4: it that now.
1: Whatever,
2: the ATAR.
1: Yes, but it wasn't called an ATAR back in my day. Anyway, I was very confused and I spent a year, building up too much HEX and failing all of my subjects.
2: Well, and that's the way it goes.
1: Mm.
2: For a lot of people, Sydney and Melbourne lead the way for HEX debts.
1: Right.
2: And maybe that's because of the amount of universities that they have there.
1: Mm.
2: But it's worth noting that the Gold Coast, Western Sydney and Canberra, they all sit above the national average on students who owe HEX debts.
1: Well, of course. We've got ANU here.
2: Yeah, and UC.
1: Yes.
2: Like,

0: it's just crazy. It's crazy. And yeah, I was surprised to see Canberra on the list, considering we only have two universities.
1: But both of those universities, you know, in the landscape are two of the universities to go to in Australia.
0: Yeah, that's true.
1: We should be proud about that.
0: Oh, absolutely. I think ANU's celebrating a big birthday this year as well. We'll tell you about it later on the show. We actually will. But yeah, just think about that when you're enrolling or encouraging your kids to enroll into university, that it will come back to bite you. And you may get a job in radio where they don't pay well.

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8: Yuma and good morning, I'm Hayden Vassera. The Housing Industry Association is concerned not enough Canberrans are picking up apprenticeship training. Recent ABS data showed employment in construction in the ACT is strong, with around 1,700 extra workers in February of this year compared to February last year. ACT Director Gordon Murray says the decline in apprentice numbers is across the board, but one trade has seen an alarming drop.
9: The biggest drops that we've seen is in bricklaying, which is a particularly concerning for the residential building industry. At the moment, we're down into single digits for the number of bricklaying apprentices in training.
8: 18 local organisations have been awarded a share of more than $236,000 in disability inclusion grants. Canberra Sailing Club, Scouts Association and Canberra Burlesque Academy, just some of the groups being awarded in the grants program to increase opportunities for people with disability to participate in a broad range of community and social activities and groups. Donald Trump says it's a good time for Iran to reach a new deal after the US paused its attacks on the country's infrastructure. However, the president has told Fox News he's not afraid to resume the aggression.
10: If I go back and finish up the job, as some people would like, with the bridges, with the very easy, I could take out most of their bridges in less than an hour.
8: Canberra saw nearly 1,469 people get married last year, according to new ABS data, but we saw fewer people get married here than the previous 2 years. Spring is still the season to get married in, with Saturday, October 25, the most popular date to get married in 2025. Married couples seem to be staying together for longer. The median duration is now at 9.4 years. 20 years ago, it was around 8.8 years. And pop star Ariana Grande has launched legal action against two hackers who are accused of leaking her unreleased music. The lawsuit alleges 45 unreleased songs were leaked in 2023 after the hackers accessed her collaborators' computers.
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8: The Raiders have named their squad when the side faces the Panthers in Mudgee this weekend. With Noah Martin injured from training, Adam Ariota has been named to start in the second row. Martin has been ruled out for the next 4 weeks, and Owen Paddy will replace Tom Starling as hooker following a one-week suspension. And it seems all is forgiven at the West Tigers, with Adam Dewey named at halfback for Sunday's NRL clash with the Eels. That's after he walked out the team at the weekend after being named at lock for the side that lost to the Raiders. Former premiership player Braithen Asta telling Fox he would have come down harsher on him to set an example.
11: I'd push back on that and say that standards are more important than needing Adam this week.
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8: A shower or two and 11 today, partly cloudy and 12 tomorrow, then mostly sunny and 15 on Friday. 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
12: I don't know why it surprises us every single morning.
13: Every
12: at
13: time.
12: At 7 o'clock, as soon as that open applies, everyone goes, oh my God, it's 7 o'clock, quick, where's the hat? Where's the hat?
13: To be honest, Kristen, we thought it was 7 o'clock at 6:30.
12: I really did. I really did.
14: I thought it was Tuesday.
13: Yeah.
12: You know
14: what? We're just
12: what?
14: All over the shop today.
13: I'm not going to hear it. Not when Cake Rice is not here.
12: Oh, beautiful Cake Rice. We hope you're getting better, Cake Rice.
13: We do hope that. I'm wearing the hat today, and I want to tell you about some birthdays.
12: You look ridiculous.
13: I do. Continue. Thank you so much. So we've got a lot of birthdays today to get through. First one is to Lacey Bree from Weston.
12: Oh, Lacey.
13: So this is a message from Mum, Dad, and her seven siblings.
12: Oh my goodness. I wonder if they've got to wear name tags.
13: Probably. Mm. What kind of car are they driving?
12: Oh, yes.
13: Lacey is a very caring person. She loves to spoil her younger siblings and the older ones as well. They are so proud of the young lady that you are becoming, and they're so happy about the new arrival of your first baby.
12: Oh my goodness, this is so cute.
13: Very exciting. That's beautiful. She just wants to relax today.
12: Happy birthday.
13: Hopefully that happens. Mm-hmm. To Saxon from Conda, happy birthday.
12: Hi, Saxon.
13: So he is very excited for a digger cake, a construction
12: a digger cake.
14: That's so cool.
12: Cool.
14: Yep. Love it.
13: His family say that he has a unique view on the world and the joy that he brings. They love that.
12: Aww.
13: He's often singing. He's
12: love
13: often
12: it.
13: Singing, "We Built This City," in the car or while playing Lego.
12: Well, obviously. That's obviously he's going into construction.
13: Absolutely. So happy birthday to Saxon. To Yulara from Dunlop. This is from Jason, Renee, Cody, Ashton, Jasmine and the Fur Kids. They say Yulara is a beautiful and magical unicorn.
12: Oh.
13: She is patient, kind and spirited and has brought love and purpose to our son.
12: Guys.
13: We are so happy to have her in our home and in our family.
12: I love the messages
13: much. And one final birthday today is to Lily from Fadden, who just hopes to eat lots of cake.
12: Yay.
13: And her family say that they love everything about
12: her. Yay! Happy birthday, everybody.
13: Now, there's no birthdays in the birthday book for tomorrow.
12: Oh.
13: Yet.
12: Oh, okay.
13: So if you would like to get your birthday in, you might win a cake at the end of the week. Mix106.com.au.
12: Awesome. We're going to play Stripped Back before 7:30. Before 7:30.
13: You bet.
12: Okay? I promise. We will get to it.
13: She's pointing at me. I know.
12: I promise we'll get to it.

0: Mix 106.3 playing In Excess. 11 past 7, your Wednesday morning. Kristen and I for breakfast.
1: Oh, guys, big day in my family today. Big day in my household. Bit of pressure on.
2: It's school photo day.
3: Oh, is now... Is this Hugo's first school photo?
1: Yes. Yep. Okay. We're in kindy. It's school photo day. And thank goodness he reminded us because on Monday he came home and was like, "Mum, I need to look really good this week. they're taking our photo."
3: Panic.
1: Like, okay. Mm-hmm. And that's when the emails start. And, of course, I'm on the little WhatsApp for Hugo's class. You know, it's a big day. It's a really big day for everybody. You want to look really nice.
3: He doesn't know this yet, but...
1: But the pressure.
3: Yeah.
1: The pressure.
3: Yeah.
0: That photo is going to come around to him in 40 years' time as mum goes, "Do you remember how cute you looked?"
3: Or like mum goes, your mum in this situation goes, "Take your box, please. Your box full of stuff. This has to go to your house now."
1: Did your parents ever, when they got the school photos, get the little passport photos but put them in the front of their wallet?
3: Yeah.
0: Yep.
1: Oh, my goodness, that. Cute. I don't even know whether they do that anymore.
3: Do you even get a physical copy anymore? Or is it digital?
1: Yeah. Oh, that's good. Yeah, all physical copies, yep. And this is, you know, this is my job. I've got to start the box.
3: Yeah.
1: Right?
3: Yeah.
1: Like the every year box. Anyway, so I had a good, like, 15-minute conversation with my husband yesterday just in regards to, should I go and get Hugo's haircut? We cut him the hair today. Like, what do you think? And he's like, no, the length is fine.
3: Okay.
1: I've got the gel. I've got an idea.
3: What do you mean? He's going to go... No, actually, that's not true. I can't imagine Ian giving Hugo like a faux hawk.
1: No. He's like, it's fine. Like, as long as we get enough gel in it.
3: Okay.
1: And like, what timing is the school photos? Because obviously they're in kindy.
3: They're kids.
1: Like, let's make sure that we're not taking the photos at like 1:30 this afternoon.
3: Yeah, that's nuts.
1: I do feel though for one beautiful mum on our WhatsApp group... Because, and I won't name the child's name, instead of saying their name, I'll say the name David. But obviously in the school photos, you have to have a certain uniform.
3: Yeah.
1: So it's like, okay, so make sure you've got this shirt and this jumper and this and this that. So yesterday we get a little message that says, "Hi everybody, did anyone happen to take David's formal jumper home with them?" It was on the bag rack at 8:30 and then it went MIA by 9:30. It's not in the usual places. Thank you for any leads. Hoping to find it before photos tomorrow.
3: Mate. First of all, what are the kids at this school rocking a formal jumper and an informal jumper?
1: Well,
3: what?
1: It's winter uniform and summer uniform. Yes.
3: That's tough. Mm-hmm. Hopefully they have spares.
1: Mate. Who has spares? When you're in kindy,
3: like
1: who has spares?
3: The school has a spare that you could...
1: Oh, true. I didn't think of that.
3: Yeah. I feel for that mum, though.
1: Me
3: poor
1: too.
3: Thing.
1: I reckon they were at the school uniform shop yesterday.
3: Lucky
1: afternoon.
3: She's not getting a photo taken because she's got no hair left to style. She's pulling it out.
1: Oh, the pressure. The pressure of
3: it's
1: school
3: fine.
1: Photos.
3: Only like 13 more years of this.
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5: 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Gerald Slaven Volkswagen.
6: A few breakdowns still being reported. One's on Gungahlin Drive in the southbound lane south of Ginninderra Drive. Another at Watson on the Federal Highway heading outbound just past Stirling Avenue. Traffic moving well over the border. Queanbeyan through to Fyshwick. We have roadworks continuing in Queanbeyan. 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

0: 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A4 paper, just $3 a ream.
1: We're starting afresh this morning, friends. 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
3: Oh, good. Love you, Adam Jansen, who makes
1: it. It is hard this morning, but it went off yesterday.
3: Who knows? Could happen again.

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1: Oh, you better believe that we've been eyeing off what we would spend with our $600 voucher at Domain Computers.
2: I want a drone.
3: Wait, I was looking at a list that's just updated.
1: Yes.
3: Okay, so you can get...
1: I wanted the iPad.
3: 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The list goes on.
1: Woo! Okay.
3: You get anything.
2: They've got limited range of like PlayStations and Xboxes and computers as well, don't they?
3: Yeah. Ooh. As Hayley is scanning the list.
2: Can I change my vote now?
1: She quickly looks at the list and is like, I hope so. Okay, so if you're just hearing this for the first time, this is the first layer of a song, 62421063. What is it?

0: Marty in Dunlop was recorded at the bottom of Lake Burley Griffin. So hopefully you were able to hear it in your car or at your kitchen bench, wherever you are. Good morning.
1: I'm in my car.
0: Yeah. Mm-hmm. Could you hear it?
1: I could.
0: Okay. Have you got an idea? This would be, by the way, amazing
2: I
0: if you
2: agree.
0: Guess this. I don't know what it is.
1: 100% confident.
2: Oh, 100% confident.
0: Oh, okay.
2: Marty.
0: This
2: okay.
0: is exciting. Okay, Marty, what is your guess?
1: It is Billie Eilish, Bad Guy.
2: Marty, I'm so sorry. That is incorrect. But if it makes you feel any better, that is what I initially thought that it was. And Keely, who's producing the show today, also thought that it was Billie Eilish's Bad Guy. It's
1: wow.
2: not that.
0: Marty, good guess, my friend. Good guess.
2: Really good guess.
1: Ah, thanks for having me, ladies.
0: Oh, bye, no,
2: thanks for being on. And now we have to play my one note.
0: Oh, no.
2: It's Wednesday.
0: I wanted to play Billie Eilish.
3: Is it Wednesday, though?
0: You will be able to play Stripped Back right throughout your day here at Mix 106.3. And obviously every time we play, we add a layer. 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
6: Yuma and good morning, I'm Hayden Becerra. ACT budget estimates have revealed only 83% of 000 calls were answered on the first try in the 2025-26 financial year, compared to 91% the year prior. Canberra Liberals Deputy Leader Deborah Morris is calling for more adequate funding.
7: We have the smallest and worst funded police force in the country, and so when the operational environment changes, there is not a lot of capacity within our police force to adjust to that.
6: Better access to healthcare for Canberrans with the opening of a new fully bulk billing GP clinic in Gungahlin today across two sites.
8: The main site will be in Gungahlin Town Centre at 61 Anthony Rolfe Avenue in Gungahlin. And that is a centre where you can go in and show just your Medicare card. 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Every patient with every doctor will get bulk billed.
6: Member for Fenner, Andrew Lee there. The second site opening in Gungahlin will be announced shortly. It follows two other fully bulk billing clinics that opened in Tuggeranong and Woden Valley in June. Pauline Hanson has confirmed that Gina Rinehart did in fact pay for her trip to Europe. The One Nation leader updated her parliamentary register yesterday, showing the mining magnate covered the cost of her flights and tickets to the fashion parade. Nationals leader Matt Canavan has told Nine it's not something he'd do.
9: If a large benefactor offered me a holiday, I'd say, look, actually, I'd prefer you just to put that money into changing the government because that's what our country needs. Our country needs change.
6: The ongoing cost of living pressures don't appear to be impacting online shopping in Australia. New Australia Post data reveals Aussies splashed a whopping $21.9 billion online in the April to June quarter. Online marketplaces remain the top category, followed by food and alcohol and fashion. And users of weight loss jabs are reporting another side effect, with the TGA receiving more than a dozen complaints they've left patients with symptoms of sunburn.
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6: Another 8 gold medals for Australia on day 5 of the Commonwealth Games in Glasgow. Gymnasts Jessie Moore and Brianna Scott kicked off their haul before the swimmers bagged another 5. Flynn Southam took out the men's 100 free, while Lani Pallister won the 800 freestyle, her third gold for the event. At the track, Kai Robinson claimed the 10,000 metres. Lachlan Kennedy set a new Australian record in the 100 metres to finish second, while Tori Lewis went under 11 seconds in the women's to claim bronze. And a must-win match for the Green Machine this weekend to keep their season alive. The boys will head to Mudgee in New South Wales for their match-up against Penrith Panthers. Hooker Tom Starling says it's great to see Matty Nicholson back on the field.
11: It's been tough for Matty. He's obviously moved over here from England, away from his family and away from the normal for him. And it's hard to go through one injury, let alone two. And it just shows the resilience of the kid. And he's been training hard. And it's good to see that he's back out there.
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6: A shower or two and 11 today. Partly cloudy and 12 tomorrow. Then mostly sunny and 15 on Friday. 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
13: Okay, morning, everybody. Is it... What is it, 7 degrees out there? Okay. It doesn't look too bad.
14: It's outside.
13: It's because we're sitting in a studio with a number one, air conditioning, but number two, this big, beautiful window, and we're watching the sunrise over the sheep paddock. So it looks warm.
15: But we're nearly at the top for the day. Like, that's what you've got to understand.
13: Apparently, Mooseheads is celebrating a birthday.
15: Yeah, this was a point of contention in the office yesterday.
13: I heard someone got real angry about it.
15: Yeah.
13: Hey?
15: So we're going to ask Ryan from Mooseheads.
13: Okay.
15: Just exactly what's going on there.
13: To clarify. Mm-hmm. Okay, good. But the $1,000 minute, would you like to play 6242 1063? Win yourself $1,000 for your Wednesday.

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3: Okay, I'm not going to lie. I'm going to change question 9.
4: Go for it.
3: Oh, my goodness. That's so hard.
5: So ridiculous. Everyone, like 2019.
3: I'm only just reading through all of the questions for the $1,000 minute. So, Will in Charnwood, first of all, like, you're welcome. We were going to ask you regarding blockchain technology, what does NFT stand for?
4: Will, would you have gotten that?
6: Probably not.
4: Yeah.
3: Okay,
4: well,
3: I'm
4: you're
3: changing
4: welcome.
3: That. I'm changing that. Don't you worry.
4: I'll talk to you in the meantime. So, Will, what, I mean, it's Wednesday, it's hump day, it's basically the weekend. Got anything exciting coming up for it?
6: Look, not really. I'm on my way to Wagga for work for the next couple of days.
4: I'm from there, Will.
5: Someone will tell you all about Wagga.
4: If you go to the Union Club Hotel, tell them I sent you.
6: Done.
4: Enjoy your time in Wagga Vegas.
6: Thank you.
3: Any other hot tips for Wagga?
4: Oh, we'll chat about it offline. We've got to do the quiz, Will.
6: So put a pin in it. That's it.
3: Yeah. Oh, my goodness. You must work in the public service. We'll put a pin in it. We'll come back to it.
5: Circle back.
3: Yeah, we'll circle back. All right. Your first question, my friend. In which Aussie city would you find the suburb of Ultimo?
6: Sydney.
3: What is the capital of New Zealand?
6: Wellington.
3: Luke's Diner is a coffee shop featured in which 2000 TV series?
6: Pass.
3: What is the chemical symbol for oxygen on the periodic table?
6: O.
3: I Want to Kiss the Bride was a 1983 hit for whom?
6: Oh, Billy Idol.
3: Oh, who is the new Deputy Chief Minister of the ACT?
6: No idea.
3: Pass. What does the button AC mean on a calculator?
6: All clear?
3: Yep. Who wrote the song Manic Monday for the Bengals?
6: Pass.
3: What day is it today?
6: Wednesday.
3: Yes, according to the proverb, a stitch in time saves what?
6: A scar.
3: Oh, 9.
4: That's all right. 1, 2, 3, 4, 5. 5 out of 10. That's right. A pass. Yep. Love that. $50 heading your way. Luke's Diner was featured in The Gilmore Girls. Mm-hmm. Probably not a show you watched, Will.
3: Mm-hmm. Not a Gilmore Girls fan?
6: No. I'm glad we say no.
4: I Want to Kiss the Bride was a hit for Elton John.
3: Yeah.
4: The new Deputy Chief Minister. This was only announced yesterday, so fair enough that you didn't know it, is Rachel Stephen Smith.
3: Mm-hmm.
4: And Manic Monday was written by Prince.
3: I didn't know that
4: for the
3: either.
4: Bengals. He did it under an alias.
3: Oh, did he?
4: Yep. Yeah. And according to the proverb, a stitch in time saves 9.
3: Yeah. All right, Will. Safe travels to Wagga, my friend.
4: Enjoy it.
6: Enjoy the week. Bye.
3: Bye.
6: Yeah.
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2: Tradie clearance on Caddy, Crafter and Amarok. 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
8: Few breakdowns reported. One's at Throsby on Horse Park Drive in the southbound lanes near Mapleton Avenue. Another at Mitchell is on Wells Station Drive near the Flemington Road intersection. Breakdown still being reported on Gungahlin Drive southbound south of Ginninderra Drive. And reports of some debris, it's on Yamba Drive in the Woden Valley, holding up the southbound run approaching Hindmarsh Drive. 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

0: Mix 106.3 playing some Michael Jackson, Smooth Criminal. 10 to 8, 6 degrees out. Sun is shining. Beautiful day out there. It is Chris and a Night for Breakfast.
1: Canberra icon, Mooseheads. Mm-hmm. Hey, when we think of Canberra icons, we think of Ricky Stewart.
2: Yeah.
1: We think of Mooseys.
2: It's Ricky Stewart and Mr. Moose. That's your one and two.
1: Do you reckon?
2: Yeah,
1: I reckon.
2: We'll put Nige in there, I guess. Oh. But
1: good morning, Nige, by the way. I had gone home yesterday, but it was mid-morning, and I do hear that a little, let's not call it a fight, let's call it a tussle, broke out in the office in regards to Mooseheads celebrating a birthday.
2: Yeah, it's this weekend in July, according to their website and their social media. Mooseheads is turning 22, which is what I told our work meeting after we wrapped the show.
1: Yes. And a lot of the older fellas were like,
2: they came for me.
1: What? 22? What are you talking about? It happened in the 90s. 22 years. And I believe someone even said to you, the listeners are going to hate this.
2: The listeners are going to be so mad at you. So that's why we've gone straight to the source. We've got Ryan on the line from Mooseheads. Ryan, explain. Oh, 22
3: good morning,
2: years.
1: Team. Hi,
3: Dar.
1: Hi.
3: Oh, how are we all doing? Yeah, look, I can clear this up really, really simply.
2: Please.
3: So officially, Mooseheads was opened in the 90s, so 1990. Mm-hmm. But if you cast your mind back to July 2002, for those of you who remember, we had that
1: big fire,
3: yeah, which obviously decimated, and we were shut down for a couple of years during that rebuild.
1: Mm-hmm.
3: And then we reopened in the Super Club form in 2004 of July, giving us the Mooseheads that we all know and love today. So that's the day that we currently celebrate as our birthday, even though we've been around since 1990, which was the older two-level mezzanine kind of vibe, which was obviously good. I was not quite privy to that generation of Mooseheads myself, unfortunately, though
1: so
3: I think
1: young.
3: It would have been an amazing time. But, yeah, the one that we celebrate now going forward is the super club that everybody knows and loves today.
1: Oh, Ryan, how long have you worked at Moosey's?
3: Oh, Lord. 16 years, though it feels like 15 minutes. It's the best job one could ever want. So
1: that's what happens.
3: Yours, obviously.
1: That's what happens after tequila shots, mate. 15 years
3: exactly
1: becomes
3: right.
1: 15
3: one,
1: seconds.
3: Just one night, one party blends into another, so it's very, very much fun.
1: What is the wildest thing that you've seen at Mooseheads that you can broadcast?
2: Yeah.
3: Oh, the wildest thing is usually just all the events that we have. Like, for me, doing the events and all that kind of stuff, it's always a real big joy having everybody coming through and putting on events like the Moosecella birthday that you guys mentioned, where, you know, after all these years, we can still put all these events on and get so many people turning up to them and seeing a smile on their face. That's probably the wildest thing for me that I can always get a good kick out of.
2: Yeah,
1: come
2: like
1: on,
2: Spilge.
1: Mr. Marketing. Surely, like, someone's got a Mooseheads tattoo.
3: Oh, yeah, but we've done plenty of stories with you guys on those
2: That's
3: over the years.
2: True.
3: So
2: we've
3: had plenty of Mooseheads tattoos. What else we've got? You know, always the Mooseheads marriages and always the engagements on dance floors. And, yeah, it's you know, from the car park party we had with the last year when that got closed down.
1: That was fun.
3: There's always been so many iconic moments. It's hard to rattle them all off. And
1: have you ever had a wedding at Mooseheads?
3: You know what? We've never had a wedding. We've had a lot of engagements and a lot of wedding after parties, which is always good. I have often thought that we could do a free wedding as a really cool promo.
2: Ryan.
3: And actually have a wedding upstairs at Mooseheads.
2: Ryan, you've come to the right place.
1: I think
3: the only way we could make that work is if Nige was to obviously DJ the wedding. I think we'd have to talk about that when he's back on his feet, I guess.
1: Obviously, yes, DJ. But also, Ryan, you might not know, but I'm a celebrant, so I could marry them.
3: Well, there we go. We can from one icon doing the hosting to a couple of icons on the mics and the celebrant work, we could make that definitely work, I think. I think we just came up with a golden idea.
2: Ryan, you've absolutely just planted a seed. And I hope that you know that we like to see things through on the Christian and Night show. So you will be hearing from us.
1: You definitely will. You definitely
3: very, very
1: will.
3: Happy.
1: All right. Well, happy 22nd birthday, I guess.
3: Thank you.
1: For the second time around.
2: I don't know about you. But I'm feeling 22.
3: That's the best way to be.
1: And thank you very much for just settling a little bit of a fight in the office from yesterday.
2: You got me
1: okay?
2: out of a pickle, Ryan.
3: Not a problem at all. And by all means, make sure you'll come out on Saturday for our big Mooseheads birthday celebration. It's

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11: Yuma and good morning, I'm Hayden Vassera. The ACT construction workforce increased by 9.4% in February this year compared to 12 months prior, but strong employment conditions are not translating into apprentice training outcomes. That's according to the Housing Industry Association, who says the number of apprentices in training in the ACT has fallen by around 30% over 2 years.
12: A lot of people see an apprenticeship as a pathway to a trade, but aren't fully aware of the career opportunities that that opens to them.
11: ACT Director Gordon Murray there. More opportunities for Canberrans with disability to participate in community and social activities under the Disability Inclusion Grants Program. 18 local organisations have been awarded a share of more than $236,000 to support innovative community-driven initiatives that promote inclusion, respect and well-being. The need for a new oil refinery in Australia has politicians divided. The federal government is set to investigate potentially constructing a large-scale facility in WA, which could take a decade to build. It's in a bid to further boost our oil stocks so that we're not so reliant on volatile overseas markets. But independent MP Allegra Spender says some Aussies have already worked out their own energy security at home.
13: They're getting solar, they're getting batteries, and they're getting electric vehicles. And that's good on them because that gives them more certainty over their energy bills. And they're voting with their feet because they've done the numbers and they can see that these electric vehicles are cheaper for them than a petrol car.
11: They're on Nine. Good Start Early Learning has decided to stop taking class photos of children in the wake of the advice from the eSafety Commissioner. Julie Inman Grant has advised all educators to be careful when posting images of children on social media following a rise in AI-generated deepfakes. Minister for Employment Amanda Rishworth telling Seven, each education provider will have its own way of dealing with the advice.
14: Placing this responsibility on parents and schools is a very difficult one, and obviously schools and childcare centres will take steps, and the eSafety Commissioner is providing really important advice.
11: And a test flight of a Qantas aircraft that will be used for Project Sunrise has become the second most tracked flight ever. 3.6 million people followed the Airbus A350 on Flight Radar 24, second only to the flight carrying the Queen's coffin in 2022. Now, Canberra's Fuel Watch, make fuel prices yesterday's problem, switch to an EV at allianceleasing.com.au. A litre of unleaded will set you back about $2.04, while diesel is sitting at $2.38 a litre.
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11: The Blues will be searching for a new State of Origin coach, with Laurie Daly set to walk away despite his series win this year. It's understood a recent health scare has prompted Daly to step aside. And the Perth Bears have signed their newest player, Penrith star Jack Cole, heading to the West on a three-year deal. Cole has played 18 games for Penrith, part of the premiership-winning teams in 2022 and 2024. He becomes the fourth player from the Panthers to join the Bears.
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11: A shower or two and 11 today, partly cloudy and 12 tomorrow, then mostly sunny and 15 on Friday. 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
0: Wake up with Kristen and Knight. I said wake up, Canberra. 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
3: Oh, morning, everybody. Look, if you've just joined us, we knew at 6 o'clock that it was going to be a wild show when producer Hayley thought it was Tuesday.
4: Hey, I gained a day, guys. This is a win for me.
3: I'm not going to lie. We were supposed to do something completely different here. But, yeah, if you've just turned your radio on, we were just talking to Ryan from Mooseheads. There was a little bit of a tussle in the office yesterday because Mooseheads is celebrating their 22nd birthday over the weekend.
4: Yes.
3: And some of the older members of staff.
4: Oh, no, it's not. It's older than that.
17: Back in my day.
3: Oh, my. Really, really got into Hayley yesterday. Really got into it. Anyway, so we've clarified. That's all good. But there was just one thing that came out of that interview that has inspired us. So next we're going to ask you, would you get married at Mooseheads for free?
17: Yes.
4: And this is almost a legitimate offer.
3: Absolutely.
4: We're going to make this happen.
3: We are. If we can find the right couple.
4: Yeah.
3: Stuff it.
4: They've never had it and we want to be the first.
3: Let's make it happen.
4: Mm.
3: All right. Fingers crossed. This might be a bit of a needle in a haystack, but
4: give us a call.
3: Yeah. All right. Good luck.

0: Mix 106.3 playing some U2. 10 past 8, Wednesday, not Tuesday morning, is Kristen and I for breakfast. I won't let anyone forget that.
1: No, sorry, producer.
2: You do one,
1: Hayley.
2: You say one
1: I
2: thing.
1: I know.
2: And I thought it was just us here.
1: And the mics.
2: And the city.
1: Morning, everybody. Yes, it's a bit loose, but do you want to get even looser at the Moose? We had Ryan on from Mooseheads. They're celebrating their 22nd birthday. That's post the fire.
2: Yes, it's the rebirth,
1: okay,
2: if you will.
1: Yep.
2: So I don't want to hear it. I do not want to hear it.
1: We know that originally it opened in September of 1990. We know that. Then there was the fire and now 22 years later,
2: yeah,
1: here we go.
2: God forbid a gal wants to say that she's younger than she is. We've all done it.
3: COVID doesn't count.
2: And COVID doesn't count. Shout out to Mooseheads.
1: Anyway, we love Mooseys and we had Ryan on and we're just talking about the wildest thing that he'd ever seen at Mooseheads. Now, bless him, he did put his little marketing hat on and he did decide to talk about all of the events.
3: Maybe he actually, like, couldn't say anything at 7:50 in the morning.
1: And so we dipped back in and went, come on, Darl, you know.
2: Yeah, tell us a little bit more.
1: Tell us a little bit more. And the conversation led to here. Have you ever had a wedding at Mooseheads?
4: You know what? We've never had a wedding. We've had a lot of engagements and a lot of wedding after parties, which is always good. I have often thought that we could do a free wedding as a really cool promo
2: Ryan.
4: And actually have a wedding upstairs at Mooseheads.
2: Ryan, but, you've come to the right place.
4: I think the only way we could make that work is if Nige was to obviously DJ the wedding. I think we'd have to talk about that when he's back.
1: So we know a DJ.
2: We do know a DJ. We know a celebrant.
1: We know a celebrant.
0: We know flower girls.
1: Oh my goodness, hilarious.
2: I was a flower girl at 25.
0: I'll be ring bearer. Done.
1: Would you?
3: Only if you crawl like a dog.
2: What?
1: We're going to put a pin in that about wanting people to crawl like a dog.
2: And we'll talk about that with your therapist, okay?
1: And come back to that. Thanks, Keely. Would you get married at Mooseheads for free? If I was your celebrant, Nige, as long as obviously Nige is well enough that he would be able to be the DJ. Not even joking, friends. 6242 1063, would you get married at Moosey's?
2: And can I just say, we had something completely different planned for this part of the morning. This is not just something that, like, we've reverse engineered behind the scenes.
1: No.
2: This is a genuine conversation that sparked from Ryan.
1: I'm pretty sure our boss, Zach, has pulled over on his way from Murray Bateman.
2: He's
1: and
2: like,
1: is probably
2: what are these guys doing?
1: Trying to ring Keely. Go, what's happening this morning? What is going on? Would you like to get married at Mooseheads for free? 6242 1063.
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5: 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Canberra traffic.
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7: We have reports of debris at Simonston on Hindmarsh Drive, just off Canberra Avenue. Also at MacArthur Avenue at O'Connor. There's debris reported on Athlon Drive at Greenway. Take care. Also breakdown reported on the Madura Parkway in the southbound lanes just south of the Federal Highway. Congested now, Parks Way, citybound from the Acton Tunnel and the Monero Highway slowing citybound past Lanyon Drive through the ongoing work zone. 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
1: Look, we're just floating the idea.
2: I can hear the bells though. Will they be bells or will they be like a wow, like one of those?
1: Or a moose horn. Would you get married at Mooseheads for free?
2: Context is
1: important.
2: Question.
1: It is, that is, yes. On 6242 1063. At this stage, know that if we're about to take your call, because we've had a few come through, we're not locked into anything.
2: No, we're just spitballing.
1: We're just spitballing. This has literally just come from a conversation with Ryan, who works at Mooseheads, who runs all of the marketing there. We asked whether he'd ever had a wedding there. He said no, and we're like, whoop.
2: He's open to it.
1: What if we found somebody? Mm. So if you just want to ring us and chat about it, that's fine. Sophie, good morning.
19: Oh, hi.
1: Oh, hi. Are you engaged?
19: I am engaged, yes.
2: Congratulations, Sophie.
19: Yes.
1: What is the plan for your wedding at this stage?
19: Well, we don't actually even have a plan. It's very expensive. So, you know, free wedding, that perked me up.
1: Yeah. Have you ever gotten loose at the moose?
19: I have, a very long time ago.
1: Okay. Have you ever, did you meet your partner at Mooseheads, or have you ever been together, maybe have a cheeky little pash on the dance floor?
19: No, we haven't been there together at all. And look, I don't even know if he would be up for the idea, but...
2: Who cares, Sophie? It's about what you want.
19: Exactly. This is my... I'm the one planning this.
1: Oh, how funny.
2: I think the best time, like the first time to go somewhere together should be your wedding.
1: Oh, yes.
2: Yeah. I've always said that.
19: Exactly. So we haven't been there, so let's make it a first.
1: All right. Well, thank you. We will get your details.
2: Yeah.
1: Obviously, you're not locked into anything. We're just spitballing ideas, Sophie.
19: Okay, great. Right. Thank you.
1: No problem.
2: Sophie's partner is listening to that conversation live.
1: Is that my Sophie? Ah, so good.

0: 8:27, your Wednesday morning. 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It's Kristen and Nige for breakfast.
1: Back to normal programming.
0: We can still talk about the wedding some more.
2: This show has never been normal.
1: Since our producer.
2: Yeah.
1: She's like, oh, I know. I know. So I pitched in this morning, Clay It Forward.
2: And Hayley was like, play it forward, pay it forward.
1: What do you mean? And I'm like, no, Clay It Forward. Now, I could have Googled this, but I didn't. I thought instead I will bring it to the radio and just see, is this actually a thing? And if so, where?
2: Take it to the hive mind.
1: I had a girlfriend of mine tell me about Clay It Forward. And basically, you know those community libraries
2: that you can find? Like a little street library?
1: Yeah, just like on the side of a street somewhere where you can donate books and then sometimes even take a book. Well, apparently this has been started, I believe, on the south side for people with a love of ceramics.
2: What? Like ceramics that you've made or ceramics that you've purchased?
1: I think it's more that you've made. So anyone can drop off a piece and anyone can pick up a piece, even if you don't leave one. Apparently.
2: Oh, this is so cute.
1: Clay It Forward. Can someone ring and tell me on 6242 1063, is this a thing? Where do we find it? And how do we support it?
2: Absolutely. I want to know all about Clay It Forward.
1: Mm-hmm. Because also, just like fun name.
2: Yeah, really good. Whoever came up with that. Just want to give you kudos.
1: It's really how we come up with ideas here at the radio station.
2: Name
1: we
2: first.
1: We just start with a name and then we go, okay, let's work it backwards, guys.
2: That's how we ended up with Barber Clue.
1: Which Nige is still upset about. Clay It Forward. Can you tell us more about it on 6242 1063?
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1: All right, grab the calendar out. 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
2: I told you they were celebrating a milestone. I told you before six.
1: There you go. Mm-hmm. You also did think today was Tuesday, but anywho, that's
2: okay.
1: Fine.
2: I was right about something.
1: We won't say go back to it. 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
1: It's the make you do an exam?
2: Oh, God. 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ANU Community Day, celebrating 80 years together.
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11: Yuma and good morning, I'm Hayden Vissera. Only 83% of 000 calls were answered on the first try by ACT Police in the 2025-26 financial year. In ACT budget estimates, it was revealed the number of 000 calls answered on first go dropped by almost 10% compared to the previous financial year, while the volume of calls increased by almost 30%. As for whether it's down to a tech or staffing issue, the government says they're looking into it. But Canberra Liberals Deputy Leader Deborah Morris says ACT Police is not adequately funded.
12: But we know that staffing within ACT Policing is not at the levels that it should be. And we have seen that both in our call centres and across general duties as well.
11: More access to bulk bill GPs in Canberra's north with the opening of a new fully bulk billing GP clinic in Gungahlin. Member for Fenner, Andrew Lee, says it's one of the three new bulk billed GP clinics that have been funded under the Albanese government.
13: The other two, which opened in June, are in Tuggeranong and the Woden Valley. That means that these three fully bulk billing practices will add to now 24 fully bulk billing practices across the ACT.
11: There are fears today's inflation figures could force the Reserve Bank to hike up interest rates again next month. It comes after RBA Governor Michelle Bullock yesterday warned that there was a big risk rates would need to go up, but Shadow Treasurer Tim Wilson has told News 24 it's the government's out-of-control spending that's the big problem.
14: Every time they stoke inflation by spending more, they're forcing the hand of the Reserve Bank Governor, and that's basically what was outlined yesterday.
11: Two new polls paint a different picture for the coalition. A YouGov survey has the coalition up 2 points to 22%, while One Nation was down 1 to 25. But an essential poll for The Guardian has the coalition's vote down another point, while One Nation's was steady. And a major rescue effort is continuing in Japan, where it's feared many people have been killed in a huge earthquake. The quake struck the country's southwest, causing a major shopping centre to collapse, trapping dozens of shoppers and workers.
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11: Yet another massive day for the Aussies at the Commonwealth Games in Glasgow with 9 more gold medals. 5 of those came out of the pool with Lanny Pallister, Flynn Southam and our mixed medley relay team among the winners. Gymnast Jesse Moore and Brianna Scott claiming gold, while in athletics, Kai Robinson won the men's 10,000 metres and Eleanor Patterson took out the women's high jump. And the Raiders have named their squad when the side faces the Penrith Panthers in Mudgee this weekend. With Noah Martin injured from training, Adam Arriotta has been named to start in the second row. Martin has been ruled out for 4 weeks. Owen Paddy will replace Tom Starling as hooker following a 1 week suspension.
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11: A shower or two and 11 today, partly cloudy and 12 tomorrow, then mostly sunny and 15 on Friday. 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
3: Wake up with Kristen and Nige. I said wake up, Canberra. 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
1: Yes, just before the news, we were talking about Clay It Forward. Sure, we could have Googled it. But we didn't. We just got on the mics instead.
2: But also, like, we want to hear from you, Canberra, to see if you know about it.
1: We heard that it has been started, you know, to share a love of ceramics for people in Canberra. So basically, you can drop off a piece and you can pick up a piece even if you don't leave one.
2: This is so sweet. Just my, like, ceramics era is, like, impending.
1: Oh, is it?
2: Yeah, yeah. It seems like something I'd love to do.
1: Okay. Mm. Well, Veronica in Canberra, good morning.
16: Good morning.
1: Can you tell us anything more about Clay It Forward?
16: It popped up on my Facebook a little while back, and I thought that would be something really cute that my big daughter could do, seeing she's just started doing some clay herself. Mm. And I thought it was much cuter than a book. Anyone can buy a book. so I back then Googled a little bit and found that it was in Weston Creek, and it was a little company or little pottery, I think it's a school, called Deep Blue Ceramics that started it. I don't know the exact addresses for where they've got the little
1: library.
16: There's two of them.
1: Oh, there's two of them.
2: So one definitely in Weston Creek, though, from your understanding.
16: Yes.
1: Okay. Mm. And have you dropped anything off or picked anything up?
16: So I sent her the link on Facebook, and I talked to her a couple of times on the phone, and she's trying very hard to make a cup to handle people's stuff.
2: It's hard. It's harder than you think.
1: But how cute.
16: It's made to try and start small.
1: Yeah,
2: I love it.
16: So she's very, very clever. So I think she's going to do some little animals and things.
1: Oh.
16: And we'll find it and we'll drop some off and hopefully get a little trinket ourselves.
1: Oh, amazing.
2: Report back, Veronica. Yes. We want to hear from you when you do it.
1: Please do.
16: Take some pictures.
1: Thank you, gorgeous.
16: Okay, thank you.
1: Bye.
2: Oh, love that.
1: All right, the $100 minute. Let's do it, kiddies. 6242 1063 as we get into Fleetwood Mac. Good morning, everyone.

0: Preston and Nigel's Kids $100 Minute.
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2: All right, Thomas is from Murrum Bateman, he's 11, he's playing the $100 Minute this morning. Thomas, hello.
3: Hi.
2: Are you on your way to school or already there?
3: We just dropped my sister off.
2: Oh, cute. What's your favourite subject or favourite thing to do at school?
3: Math.
2: Oh, wow. Nice. Oh, that was, yes.
4: Usually we have kids be like, recess. Which, yes. To be honest, I get it.
2: Me too, me too. Well, Thomas, that...
4: Are there any maths questions?
2: Well, I know. I'm just having a little bit of a look through, but it does make me think that you're quite intelligent.
4: Mm.
2: I've got a good feeling, my friend. Your time's going to start after the first question. Which unique Aussie animal is depicted on our 20-cent coin?
3: Echidna.
2: In the story of The Wizard of Oz, what body part was the scarecrow in search of?
4: It's in your head.
2: It's in your head. You think with
3: brain.
2: It. Yes. What is the name of Mickey Mouse's dog? Starts with a P.
3: Blue. Goofy.
4: Oh, you know what? Goofy is a dog. I accept.
2: Questacon is the national centre for what?
3: Science.
2: Yep. What colour is Big Bird from Sesame Street?
3: Yellow.
2: Which vegetable comes in varieties called Kent and Butternut?
3: Pumpkin.
2: Chase, Rubble and Everest are all characters in which cartoon series?
3: I don't know.
4: Pass.
2: How many grams are there in a kilogram?
3: 100.
4: Oh, and...
2: What flavour is the soft drink known as Solo?
3: Lemon squash.
2: Yeah, a lemon squash.
4: And you know what? I heard 1,000 for question number 8, so I'm going to give you $35 is what you're walking away with today, Thomas. So the Aussie animal on our 20-cent coin is the platypus. Mm-hmm. You were so close. And the name Chase. Of Mickey Mouse's dog is Pluto,
2: is
4: but
2: Pluto.
4: Goofy is also a dog, so okay. I accept. And then it's Chase, Rubble and Everest are all from Paw Patrol.
2: Yeah.
4: But $35, Thomas, you can enjoy that at the tuck shop.
3: Thank you.
2: Thanks, sweetie. Have a great day. Bye.
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0: 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Canberra traffic.
1: Gerald Slaven Cherry, Canberra's only cherry dealer. Josephson Street, Belconnen.
5: In Lynham, there's been a crash on Mowat Street near the Archibald Street intersection. It's holding up Mowat Street and Ginninderra Drive, trying to head toward Northbourne Avenue in the city. Just getting initial reports of some sort of incident on Gungahlin Drive. It's in the southbound lanes just near Belconnen Way. We also have some debris on Parkes Way as you head citybound near the Acton Tunnel and before Commonwealth Avenue. It's time to complete your census. 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

0: Mix 106.3 playing some EMF. It's 11 to 9. 7 degrees outside. Kristen and I for breakfast.
1: Thanks, Brad. We've got a full studio. We've got our executive producer, Hayley, in-house. We've got Adam Jensen from our Raiders on Mix Call team.

0: the health concern, mm-hmm. health scare. I don't know anything about it.
1: No.
0: That was brand new information to me yesterday afternoon. Laurie Daly stepping down.
1: Mm-hmm. Wasn't.
0: No. After they won the series, mm-hmm. Laurie looked like he was doing it pretty tough during the series. He was copping right. a lot of heat in the media. He looked like he wasn't enjoying it. He's got a lot of other things he does in the background. He does radio up in Sydney. He's involved with some other things. So it's not like he needs the work.
1: Okay.
0: They won the series. Go out on a high.
1: Yeah, right.
0: So as soon as they won, now if they lost, I think he would have been sacked. So
2: oh,
0: I think
2: really?
0: It was gonna so I think yeah, because he coached for 5 series in his original stint. They won once.
1: Mm-hmm.
0: It was the big win. It was the time they won after they'd lost 8 or 9 series in a row. Then he got sacked. They brought in Brad Fittler. Then they brought in Michael Maguire. They brought Laurie back.
1: Mm-hmm.
0: He lost the first series after he came back. So if he'd lost this series, he would have been 1 from 7.
1: Okay.
0: So I think
2: those aren't good odds.
0: But then, yeah. but then when he won the series, he's like, you know what?
1: It's
0: we've won.
1: Time.
0: I'm out.
1: Yeah.
0: I'm out. I'm going to go out on a high.
1: Yeah.
0: Yeah.
1: And I guess for us, you know, just normal Canberrans, that yeah, you know, we might dip in and out of like rugby league. But we care about Laurie Daly. Like, he's a local.
2: Ours.
1: He's a Raider. So
2: yep.
1: I guess the biggest thing for me was the whole health concern and that there will be an announcement later on this week, which made me feel like, yeah, maybe the whole I'm stepping down as Blues coach came earlier than what he had anticipated.
0: Possibly. Phil Small from Raiders on Mix, he's pretty good mates with Laurie.
1: Mm-hmm. Okay.
0: I'll say pretty good. He's very good mates with Laurie.
1: Yeah.
0: So Phil Small probably knows what's going on. So that doesn't mean go hit up Phil Small.
1: No.
0: But
2: I'm just reading that he did say on his radio show this morning, mm-hmm. he said, I haven't made any announcement yet and when I'm ready to say something, I will. But in terms of my health, it's good. I'm okay. There's no reason to suggest that I'm crook.
1: Great.
0: Right.
2: So
1: that's good.
2: Yeah.
1: I mean,
2: great to hear.
1: Even the fact that he's on radio, you know.
2: Yes, absolutely.
1: And that he's able to say that himself. So
0: yeah.
1: that's good.
0: And
1: that
0: I think
1: good news.
0: I think in terms of stepping down too, he's done the old thing where he's told a bunch of close mates.
1: Mm-hmm.
0: And I think one of those close mates has forgotten that when you talk on a radio show or on a podcast that people listen and people hear you.
1: Got it.
0: And people then take that on board. So I was listening to a podcast on Monday afternoon and it was like, oh, yeah, no, Laurie told me he's stepping down. I'm like,
1: oh, that's a headline.
0: And I was like, oh, there we go. That's gonna be breaking news. Took about 24 hours.
1: Yeah, okay.
0: So, yeah, but I get quite protective of Laurie. Laurie was my favourite player when I was growing up.
1: Aww.
0: I had a little I had a Raiders jersey when I was a kid that had number 6.
2: That's cute. So cute.
0: On the back of it. So I've only met Laurie once, and mm-hmm. he's one of the nicest people I've ever met in my entire life. So I'm actually glad for him that he is moving aside. Mm-hmm. He's going out on a win, and people will remember that win, and you know he can go back to enjoying his life without the stresses of everyone questioning every single.
1: Yes.
0: Decision he makes.
1: Yeah. Yes. Yeah. Too much on his plate. Well, thank you, because I know that you came in like earlier this morning than what you usually would.
2: Yeah, and how's your back, just quickly? You know, because you're carrying the Raiders on Nick's team almost single-handedly.
3: Excuse me.
0: You know what? My back is sore, but thank you for checking. Anyway, just one thing I'll say before we go.
1: Yes.
0: Love you.
1: Oh!

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12: Yuma and good morning, I'm Hayden Becerra. The Housing Industry Association is concerned not enough Canberrans are picking up apprenticeship training. Recent ABS data showed employment in construction is strong in the ACT, with around 1,700 extra workers in February this year compared to February last year. ACT Director Gordon Murray says the decline in apprentice numbers is across the board, but one trade has seen an alarming drop.
13: The biggest drops that we've seen is in bricklaying, which is a particularly concerning for the residential building industry. At the moment, we're down into single digits for the number of bricklaying apprentices in training.
12: 18 local organisations have been awarded a share of more than $236,000 in disability inclusion grants. Canberra Sailing Club, Scouts Association and Canberra Burlesque Academy, just some of the groups being awarded in the grants program to increase opportunities for people with disability to participate in a broad range of community and social activities and groups. The need for a new oil refinery in Australia has politicians divided. The federal government is set to investigate potentially constructing a large-scale facility in WA, which could take a decade to build. It's in a bid to further boost our oil stocks so that we're not so reliant on volatile overseas markets. But independent MP Allegra Spender says some Aussies have already worked out their own energy security at home.
14: They're getting solar, they're getting batteries, and they're getting electric vehicles. And that's good on them because that gives them more certainty over their energy bills. And they're voting with their feet because they've done the numbers and they can see that these electric vehicles are cheaper for them than a petrol car.
12: They're on Nine. All eyes will be on this morning's inflation figures amid fears it will force the RBA to hike up rates once again. Experts are expecting underlying inflation to have crept up in the last month. And Canberra saw nearly 1,469 people get married last year, according to new ABS data. But we saw fewer people get married here than the previous 2 years. Spring is still the season to get married in, with Saturday, October 25, the most popular date to get married in 2025. Married couples seem to be staying together for longer. The median duration is now at 9.4 years. 20 years ago, it was just 8.8 years.
15: 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Warden and Belconnen.
12: It seems that all is forgiven at the West Tigers, with Adam Dewey named at halfback for Sunday's NRL clash with the Eels. That's after he walked out the team at the weekend after being named at lock for the side that lost to the Raiders. Former Premiership player Braith Anasta telling Fox he would have come down harsher on him to set an example.
16: I'd push back on that and say that standards are more important than needing Adam this week.
12: And the AFL will finalise its fixtures for rounds 23 and 24 today. The league has already released the details of more than half of those games, which includes a doubleheader at the MCG on August 15, while the Roos and the Cats will have both men's and women's teams go head-to-head at Marvel on the same day.
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12: A shower or two and 11 today, partly cloudy and 12 tomorrow, then mostly sunny and 15 on Friday. 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
1: 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And have you ever been on a painfully awkward first date? I Love You, You're Perfect, Now Change is a hilarious and heartfelt musical that says it all out loud.
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10: Yuma and good morning, I'm Hayden Becerra. ACT budget estimates have revealed only 83% of 000 calls were answered on the first try in the 2025-26 financial year, compared to 91% the year prior. Canberra Liberals Deputy Leader Deborah Morris is calling for more adequate funding.
11: We have the smallest and worst funded police force in the country. And so when the operational environment changes, there is not a lot of capacity within our police force to adjust to that.
10: Better access to healthcare for Canberrans with the opening of a new fully bulk billing GP clinic in Gungahlin today across two sites.
12: The main site will be in Gungahlin Town Centre at 61 Anthony Rolfe Avenue in Gungahlin. 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
10: 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It follows two other fully bulk billing clinics that opened in Tuggeranong and Woden Valley in June.